0: Temperatures today, Goulburn reaching 10 degrees, Braidwood's top temperature 9, and Canberra, the nation's capital, maxing out at 11 degrees.
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0: 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Right, the latest from Ed Sheeran and Martin Garrix. A little bit of a challenge when they were writing it to balance the DJ and the softness of Ed Sheeran's voice.
1: The biggest challenge for us was to combine both our sounds and to still hear like Ed Sheeran's sound, but not like make a total Ed Sheeran kind of track, but then just like electronically produce. I also wanted my sound to be in it. In the end, we were both super happy with the result.
0: I think they did pretty well. 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

0: 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All right, I was having a look at the weather forecast for the week. It's definitely starting to cool down a little bit. Winter is officially here, but Eagle FM Breakfast with Brad and Jev and Goulburn Soldiers Club, they've actually teamed up wanting to give away some stuff that's going to make your winter just a little bit warmer. 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And we'll see you at the Soldiers. Stick around right now, though. This one's on the way. Eagle FM, it's the script, break even. That one's going to play in five.
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0: 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All thanks to Goulburn Fitness this morning. Now, Olivia Dean's just come out. Give us some insight on how she made one of her biggest hits.
1: It's been my dream to have, you know, people arrange strings to songs that I've written. Such a privilege. I sat in the room with the orchestra, just in the corner of the room, and we had 5 minutes at the end of the day, and I just said, guys, can I sing it once through with you? That was it. And that was the second time I'd ever sung it. I was like, wow. Make it so
0: easy. Yes, it's so easy. It's been on the ARIA charts for about 20 weeks now. It's still going strong. It's going to play for you next. Stick around.
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1: 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Right, heading to 11. And on the way, the one that Lady Gaga, she actually wrote it for Tim Burton's Wednesday series, the one where Jenna Ortega plays Wednesday Adams. And they did indeed dance to it. It's the Dead Dance. That's going to be on just after the 11 o'clock news and weather. 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
17: From the Capital Radio Newsroom, good morning. I'm James Wybrow.
0: The opposition says AI provides many opportunities, but Australia needs to get the balance right. Unions are demanding a greater say over how businesses implement the technology. They are pushing for workers to be involved in the co-design of a company's artificial intelligence policy. Liberal leader Angus Taylor argues such a move would give unions too much power over a business.
10: So it's supporting people in their jobs. We want people to be able to get more done in their jobs. You know why? Because they can be paid more then. That's how we get prosperity. So we've got to use it for our benefit, not have it use us for its benefit.
0: In other news, free household asbestos collection and disposal will be offered in New South Wales as part of a two-year trial. A $16 million state government package has been announced aimed at reducing illegal dumping of the materials. Environment Minister Penny Sharp says the move will reduce barriers for the disposal of the problematic waste type.
17: Illegal dumping we find in our national parks and the sides of our roads. Councils are dealing with it all the time. That is bad enough. But we hope that through this, particularly through this measure, this will reduce illegal dumping and particularly dangerous illegal dumping that contains asbestos.
0: Australia is nearing South Korea's threshold for imports of beef before triggering the safeguard mechanism. The current pace of trade could see Australia hit the 196,000-tonne quota 6 weeks earlier than last year. Meat and Livestock Australia's Japan and Korea regional manager Travis Brown says it exposes Australia to higher tariffs of 24%.
18: It's going to vary across different commercial players how they manage the situation, but we do expect that there will be some price passed through to consumers, so it'll make the price of Australian beef in the market more expensive.
0: Also making news, more than 200 people have been charged as part of a police operation targeting violent offenders and knife crime in New South Wales. 86 knives and 40 firearms have been seized as part of the blitz. And the Prime Minister has released a one-line statement apologising for comments he made about Kylie Minogue during a podcast interview. Anthony Albanese took part in a word game of shag, marry or date with podcaster Nikki Osborne, saying he'd do all three with Miss Minogue. Members of the opposition and women's groups are among those condemning the comments. Proud and gutted are two emotions Socceroos goalkeeper Patrick Beach is feeling after arriving home from the World Cup. Australia was knocked out of the round of 32 on penalties against Egypt, with Beach subbed off at the end of extra time in favour of veteran Matt Ryan. The World Cup debutant says he hasn't asked Tony Popovich about the move.
19: There was no need for a chat in regards to any of that. He's the coach, he makes the call.
0: That's the latest news update from the Capital Radio newsroom. I'm James Wybrow.
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1: Showers looking like they're going to continue into this afternoon across the region. Partly cloudy tomorrow, chance of some morning fog and some light winds. Similar across Wednesday and Thursday. Temperatures today, Goulburn reaching 10 degrees, Braidwood's top temperature 9, and Canberra, the nation's capital, maxing out at 11 degrees.
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1: All right, plenty of Goulburn's best music to come. Some Lady Gaga in the next couple of minutes. Right now, though, it's Benson Boone's Mr. Electric Blue. All thanks to Goulburn Fitness.

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1: The one that's like the most memeable lyric is the "when your legs don't work like they used to before." 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

0: 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Now, I had never heard of a couple separating and writing a song together until I heard this one. Yeah, Imagine Dragons frontman Dan Reynolds and his wife wrote this song about the time when they were separating and they were trying to figure out what words to say to each other, and they couldn't, so they wrote a song together. And I think that's pretty cool. Bad Liar. 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

0: 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They're making your mornings really good. 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And race to the phone when you hear it on Breakfast and give us a call. 48222 935. If you're first through, Brad and Jev, they're going to spin the Wheelie Good Winter Wheel. You could win yourself a $50 Goulburn Soldiers Club voucher, even a table for six at the Christmas in July event as well. Pretty cool. Thanks to Goulburn Soldiers, your home for live sports. Stick around right now. This one on the way. Can we pretend that airplane in the night sky? It's B.O.B. and Hayley Williams with Airplane. Taking it all the way back to the 2010s in the next five. Keep it here on Eagle FM.
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0: 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Right, I'm thinking wet weather gear for at least the rest of the day, but maybe the rest of the week. We'll check out the full weather report just after 12 o'clock, though, and Goulburn's best music. 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
2: And coming up on the 18th, Rock and Roll Wrestling will be returning to the Goulburn Workers Club for their Rock and Rumble. It's a 30-man Royal Rumble. 30 wrestlers, one winner.
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2: Yeah, because...
3: get that alter ego going.
2: Get that alter ego, that identity, the character, how to build it.
3: But do we want to introduce our names in, like, full wrestling style?
2: I think that's a good idea. Just to trial it. The best way to sort of see how it sounds.
4: Get ready, Workers Club. He's here. He's ready. He's from WA. He's gonna take you out. It is the Jevinator!
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Now, you probably already heard Taylor Swift and Travis Kelce. They did, of course, get married on Friday at Madison Square Garden in front of a crowd of a whopping 1,000 people, with Adam Sandler officiating. Absolutely crazy. I wish I had some sound to play, but they actually fired some workers for taking videos themselves after signing an NDA. So unfortunately, until they officially release anything, we've not got anything. We've not been fed any content, but that's okay. We'll get her latest on for you right now. It's Taylor Swift's I Knew It, I Knew You on Eagle FM.

0: 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Now, if you're listening to Eagle FM Breakfast with Brad and Jev every morning this week, and if you hear this sound, a little wheel spin, make sure you give them a call on 4822-935 because you could win yourself a $50 gift voucher to the Goulburn Soldiers Club or a table for six at their Christmas in July event. Now, I'm looking at their menu right now and you can get yourself with $50 a very nice fettuccine carbonara and still have quite a bit of money left over to spend on drinks, which I think is a pretty good deal. That is the Wheelie Good Winter Wheel all this week on Eagle FM Breakfast with Brad and Jev. That's all thanks to Goulburn Soldiers, your home for live sport from footy to cricket, racing to rugby. Catch it all in the biggest sports lounge. See you at the Soldiers. Stick around right now. We got some 5 seconds of summer right around the corner on Eagle FM.
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2: The Marulan Country Women's Association would love to welcome you to their next meeting on the 15th of July at 10 a.m. Everyone's invited to come along for a friendly catch-up at the CWA Rooms, 28th George Street, Marulan. 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

0: 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All thanks to Goulburn Fitness. Hey, Noah Khan. He's going to be heading down under in October of this year, and he's telling people to please not wear nappies to his show and to go to the toilet if they need to, which I don't know why that's something you would need to specify. But I would have to agree with him. Don't go to the bathroom in the pit. He'll get the Great Divide in the next five on Eagle FM. Make sure you keep it here.
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18: From the Capital Radio Newsroom, I'm Alex Stockerty. Prime Minister Anthony Albanese is in Suva for the signing of a key defence pact with Fiji, an alliance that will make the Pacific Island Australia's fourth ally. The agreement includes mutual obligations, which is likely to see Fijian soldiers serve with the Australian Defence Force. The opposition says AI provides many opportunities, but Australia needs to get the balance right. Unions are demanding a greater say over how businesses implement the technology. They are pushing for workers to be involved in the co-design of a company's artificial intelligence policy. Liberal leader Angus Taylor argues such a move would give unions too much power over a business.
0: So it's supporting people in their jobs. We want people to be able to get more done in their jobs. You know why? Because they can be paid more then. That's how we get prosperity. So we've got to use it for our benefit, not have it use us for its benefit.
18: 12 businesses in inner Melbourne have been damaged after a tobacconist along a busy shopping strip was rammed and set alight. Flames and heavy smoke spread through one building at Richmond. Victorian police believe a criminal gang is responsible for the arson attack. Another dead bird is undergoing testing after the H5N1 bird flu was detected in New South Wales for the first time. The Mint's government is ramping up surveillance, including drone support, while recommending biosecurity measures for poultry producers. Sydney University's Wildlife Health Director Annabelle Olson says this is an outbreak we are prepared to face.
12: These are isolated cases. There's no evidence that this disease has actually occurred in Australia on the mainland. And at this stage, with good biosecurity, I think we can manage to keep ourselves H5 flu free.
18: The PM has apologised for comments he made about pop star Kylie Minogue during a podcast interview. Anthony Albanese took part in a game of Shag, Marry or Date with podcaster Nikki Osborne, saying he'd do all three with the Australian artist. Also making news, the Nikki Winmar statue has been taken down from outside Optus Stadium in Perth after the 60-year-old was found guilty of assaulting a woman. Data shows Australia now has the equal highest core inflation rate among major developed economies, trailing only Iceland across all advanced nations. And the Queensland government is proposing tougher penalties for young people who commit crimes while on bail. Checking sport, and at the FIFA World Cup, Norway has caused a massive boil over, defeating Brazil 2-1 to reach the quarterfinals for the first time. Japan's Naomi Osaka has knocked out world number one Aryna Sabalenka in straight sets at Wimbledon. In AFL news, Nick Watson is set to return for the Hawks against Carlton on Saturday night, and Oscar Piastri's struggling Formula One season has continued at the British Grand Prix. The Australian finished out of the points after qualifying eighth at Silverstone. That's the latest news update from the Capital Radio newsroom.
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1: Cloudy conditions this afternoon, medium chance of showers with some light winds. Tomorrow, partly cloudy, chance of morning fog followed by light winds. Wednesday, chance of morning fog and frost, and a mostly sunny afternoon throughout. Thursday, cloudy day, chance of morning fog, slight chance of a shower with some light winds. Goulburn is going for top tomorrow of 12, up nights low of 3 tonight. Brabus top tomorrow is expected to reach a top of 12 after a low of minus 1, and Canberra dropping to minus 1, then climbing to 14 tomorrow.
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1: Hey, happy Monday afternoon. Newlywed Dua Lipa's playing for you just after this one from One Republic. Lately.

0: 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Hey, on the way, we have Olivia Rodrigo. Something you might not know about her.
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0: And hey, certainly hasn't held her back. That's good for you. Coming up next, just after this one from Robert Schultz.

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0: 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This next song, probably been played at a million weddings. One question I have got is, was it played at Travis and Taylor's wedding? Was this? Did this make the cut? Guess we'll never know. Bruno Mars up next. Marry You.
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8: From the Capital Radio Newsroom, I'm Alex Stockerty. The Royal Commission into Anti-Semitism is examining the role the media plays in fueling hate, hearing from Meta on the third block of hearings. Meta's head of policy, Benjamin Good, has given evidence via video link from the United States. He's told the commission about 80% of hateful content had been removed from Facebook after it updated its content policies. Victorian police believe a criminal gang is behind a ram raid and arson attack on an inner Melbourne tobacconist. Flames spread through one building at Richmond, causing damage to about 12 businesses and forcing the closure of a busy thoroughfare. The state's Shadow Police Minister Brad Batten says action urgently needs to be taken to curb these arson attacks.
9: Business owners who went home on the weekend are coming back to destroyed businesses, and that destroyed lives. It's been hospitality, tobacco, and now we're seeing innocent shops being caught up in the crossfire. We'll ensure that not just inspectors, but police have the powers to go in and close down the illegal tobacco shops and get on top of this crisis once and for all.
8: A community on the New South Wales Central Coast says it's still in shock following the alleged murder of a four-year-old boy in Wyong. Police have seized a vehicle and multiple items from the home where the child was found. The boy's 32-year-old mother did not apply for bail in court and is scheduled to reappear in September. Researchers are hopeful a new imaging test could unlock life-saving surgery in an aggressive cancer with the lowest survival rate. The PET scan tracer outperformed standard tests in detecting pancreatic cancer, providing a better snapshot of tumour cells and their spread. Wesley Hospital Associate Professor David Wong says it was able to pick up extra lesions in 3 out of 10 patients, which standard scans miss entirely.
10: Pancreatic cancer, it's got a very high mortality rate. It's diagnosed late if you select the patients wrongly, so the surgical outcome will be poor.
8: Unions are demanding greater oversight for AI regulation, which is becoming a key issue for Labor ahead of their national conference later this month. There's a push for businesses to co-design artificial intelligence policy along with their workers. And Australia and Fiji have signed a landmark defence alliance, which is on top of an existing policing and economic agreement. The new treaty includes mutual defence obligations, making Fiji our fourth official ally. Checking sport, and at the FIFA World Cup, England have hung on against Mexico in their round of 16 match. The Three Lions defeated the tournament co-hosts 3-2 to move into the quarterfinals. Socceroos goalkeeper Patrick Beach says he hasn't spoken to Tony Popovich about being replaced by Matt Ryan for the penalty shootout loss to Egypt over the weekend. And Blues' Ethan Strange has been passed fit for the State of Origin decider after overcoming an ankle injury. That's the latest news update from the Capital Radio newsroom.
11: Eagle FM weather. Cloudy conditions this afternoon, medium chance of showers with some light winds. Tomorrow, partly cloudy, chance of morning fog followed by light winds. Wednesday, chance of morning fog and frost, and a mostly sunny afternoon throughout. Thursday, cloudy day, chance of morning fog, slight chance of a shower with some light winds. Goulburn is going for top tomorrow of 12 after night's low of 3 tonight. Brayboro's top tomorrow is expected to reach a top of 12 after a low of minus 1. And Canberra dropping to minus 1, then climbing to 14 tomorrow.
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11: 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On the way, we've got Counting Crows, Benson Boone, Train. First kicking

0: tonight.
1: Thanks for keeping here on Eagle FM. Train with Hey Soul Sister for your throwback. And speaking of throwback, be your high school hit thanks to Counting Crows and Vanessa Carlton. Not too far away. I now enjoy this one. Sam Fender, Olivia Dean.

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0: 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Hey, Play Eagle FM. Thanks for keeping it here for your Monday afternoon. On the way, we have a song that definitely takes you down memory lane of your childhood.
1: I've been in America for months and months and months on end. I missed normal British things, and, you know, it doesn't get more British than that castle.
0: Here it is, Ed Sheeran. I can't wait to go home. I'm on my way. Few minutes' time, Castle on the Hill. Who's paying for you next?
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0: 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Hey, this next artist has just been added into the Barbie signature series. 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Joining many other famous celebs like Stevie Nicks, Elton John, Carmen Oak. 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
1: 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Just after 3 o'clock news, sport and weather. Is Lizzo starting you off to be loved?
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13: From the Capital Radio Newsroom, I'm Alex Stockerty.
0: Australia and Fiji have signed a key defence treaty aimed at limiting China's influence in the Pacific. The agreement requires both countries to defend each other if either one is attacked or threatened. Fiji Prime Minister Sitiveni Rabuka says it's a defining moment for the relationship between the two countries.
13: Formalise a comprehensive and enduring framework anchored on three central pillars: deeper security cooperation, enhanced economic integration, and religion and resilience.
0: There are calls to strengthen police powers in Victoria to shut down the state's illegal tobacco shops. It comes after a ram raid and arson attack in Melbourne this morning, the inferno causing nearby residents to be evacuated, 12 shops extensively damaged. There have been more than 200 arson attacks in the past year in the state. A leading charity is urging the New South Wales government to act on gambling harm. A motion to take a tougher stance on poker machines passed at the State Labor Conference with unanimous support. The proposal does not include a mandatory shutdown of poker machines. Wesley Mission Chief Executive Reverend Stu Cameron says overnight gambling causes the most financial harm.
14: The evidence is in. It's really clear. Nothing good happens in a poker machine venue at 3 or 4 o'clock in the morning. We should be powering down the machines between midnight and 10 a.m. and we're calling on the government to get on with it.
0: Police are investigating after a man was fatally stabbed in regional New South Wales. A 36-year-old man was found by emergency services with stab wounds inside a house at Taree. He was treated at the scene but couldn't be saved. West Australian primary school students are getting less feedback from teachers than in previous years. No more than 1,000 characters may be used on student reports, a quarter of the previous limit. The Department of Education says the change was made after consulting schools and families, with parents now given extra time to talk with teachers. Experts believe some mysterious ball-shaped debris that has washed up on beaches in Queensland may be from space. The Australian Space Agency says the material, which was found north of Townsville in recent days, appears to be pressure vessels from a space launch vehicle, but are continuing to engage with authorities to confirm. Also making news, a humpback whale, which became entangled in fishing gear near Nora Head on the New South Wales central coast, has been freed. Checking sport, and England and Norway will meet in the quarterfinals of the FIFA World Cup after both countries won their round of 16 games earlier today. In the AFL, and the Western Bulldogs are challenging Matt Kennedy's one-match ban at the tribunal for his high bump on Swans' Caden Cleary in their loss on Friday night. And a record runs chase has seen Australia claim its 7th Women's T20 World Cup. That's the latest news update from the Capital Radio newsroom.
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1: Cloudy conditions this afternoon, medium chance of showers with some light winds. Tomorrow, partly cloudy, chance of morning fog followed by light winds. Wednesday, chance of morning fog and frost, and a mostly sunny afternoon throughout. Thursday, cloudy day, chance of morning fog, slight chance of a shower with some light winds. Goulburn is going for top tomorrow of 12, up nights low of 3 tonight. Brabus top tomorrow is expected to reach a top of 12 after a low of minus 1, and Canberra dropping to minus 1, then climbing to 14 tomorrow.
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1: This afternoon we've got Miles Smith, Nelly Furtado, Foster the People. Right now, let's go.
16: 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I

Samantha Jade on 93.5. Thanks to Goulburn Mazda. Hey, Sunakam, we've got your high school hit. It's a great one for 2000s. Still one of the most played songs at a graduation ceremony all around the world. That's Vitamin C up in 5 minutes' time. Right now, this one from 2012. It's Imagine Dragons with Radioactive.

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0: 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Foster the people. 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

0: Alexander and Tibbalin with Promiscuous. Thanks for keeping it here on Eagle FM for your Monday afternoon. This next artist tied the knot over the weekend. Listening back to this old interview, it seems like it was predicted years ago.
1: Your mom's here, so mom not allowed to get married until she's 35, right?
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0: 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Elizabeth Taylor, just after Nelly.
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0: 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A few frosty mornings this week coming up, but take a closer look at that weather though, just after four. As well as a look at the Capital Newsroom, the latest sport and news. Goldman's best music continues. Post Malone up next for Circles.
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8: O'Allen, in the past hour, there's been accident activity reported with busy traffic on O'Allen Ford Road about halfway between Roberts Road and the Shoalhaven River. Bradalburn, Hume Motorway towards Goulburn at Narita Road North. Change traffic conditions and roadworks for another hour or so on the Barton Highway at Church Lane, Yass. 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
9: From the Capital Radio Newsroom, I'm Alex Stockerty. Prime Minister Anthony Albanese is in Suva for the signing of a key defence pact with Fiji, an alliance that will make the Pacific Island Australia's fourth ally. The agreement includes mutual obligations, which is likely to see Fijian soldiers serve with the Australian Defence Force. The opposition says AI provides many opportunities, but Australia needs to get the balance right. Unions are demanding a greater say over how businesses implement the technology. They are pushing for workers to be involved in the co-design of a company's artificial intelligence policy. Liberal leader Angus Taylor argues such a move would give unions too much power over a business.
10: So it's supporting people in their jobs. We want people to be able to get more done in their jobs. You know why? Because they can be paid more then. That's how we get prosperity. So we've got to use it for our benefit, not have it use us for its benefit.
9: 12 businesses in inner Melbourne have been damaged after a tobacconist along a busy shopping strip was rammed and set alight. Flames and heavy smoke spread through one building at Richmond. Victorian police believe a criminal gang is responsible for the arson attack. Another dead bird is undergoing testing after the H5N1 bird flu was detected in New South Wales for the first time. The Mint's government is ramping up surveillance, including drone support, while recommending biosecurity measures for poultry producers. Sydney University's Wildlife Health Director Annabelle Olson says this is an outbreak we are prepared to face.
11: These are isolated cases. There's no evidence that this disease has actually occurred in Australia on the mainland. And at this stage, with good biosecurity, I think we can manage to keep ourselves H5 flu free.
9: The PM has apologised for comments he made about pop star Kylie Minogue during a podcast interview. Anthony Albanese took part in a game of Shag, Marry or Date with podcaster Nikki Osborne, saying he'd do all three with the Australian artist. Also making news, the Nikki Winmar statue has been taken down from outside Optus Stadium in Perth after the 60-year-old was found guilty of assaulting a woman. Data shows Australia now has the equal highest core inflation rate among major developed economies, trailing only Iceland across all advanced nations. And the Queensland government is proposing tougher penalties for young people who commit crimes while on bail. Checking sport, and at the FIFA World Cup, Norway has caused a massive boil over, defeating Brazil 2-1 to reach the quarterfinals for the first time. Japan's Naomi Osaka has knocked out world number one Aryna Sabalenka in straight sets at Wimbledon. In AFL news, Nick Watson is set to return for the Hawks against Carlton on Saturday night, and Oscar Piastri's struggling Formula One season has continued at the British Grand Prix. The Australian finished out of the points after qualifying eighth at Silverstone. That's the latest news update from the Capital Radio Newsroom.
0: Eagle FM weather. Cloudy conditions this afternoon, medium chance of showers with some light winds. Tomorrow, partly cloudy, chance of morning fog followed by light winds. Wednesday, chance of morning fog and frost, and a mostly sunny afternoon throughout. Thursday, cloudy day, chance of morning fog, slight chance of a shower with some light winds. Goulburn is going for top tomorrow of 12, up night, low of 3 tonight. Brisbane's top tomorrow is expected to reach a top of 12 after a low of minus 1, and Canberra dropping to minus 1, then climbing to 14 tomorrow.
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0: Coming up this afternoon, some of the biggest pop stars. We've got Lola Young, Dua Lipa, Olivia Dean, just around the corner.

Lipa on Eagle FM. 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Hey, Will and Woody are on from 5, not too far away to drive you home this afternoon. But for now, enjoy the latest from Olivia Rodrigo. Stupid song. New York City.

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0: Renick Abdah with Manchild here on Eagle FM 93.5, playing Gowan's best music. Hey, not too far away, we've got an artist. It's just announced.
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8: Uptown Goulburn this afternoon. Lagoon Street, Sydney Road and Union Street and Auburn Street, Goldsmith Street. Clustering traffic. Take care in the wake of an earlier accident on O'Allen Ford Road. And Bradalbin, the Hume motorway following last week's fiery multi-truck crash. Still change traffic conditions on the Hume towards Goulburn. KFC's new lunchtime box full range packs an unreasonable amount of chicken into mouthwatering $5, $10 and $15 boxes until 2 p.m. Pickup only. Not everywhere and not forever. No swaps. 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

0: Tones and I with Dance Monkey, who will be on our televisions nightly during the week for quite a few months. She'll be a new judge on The Voice. Exciting stuff. Hey, waking up in the morning is always a little bit of a tough one, but hold on, we have got Brad and Jev to wake you up tomorrow morning from 6 a.m. And playing for you next will be Justin Bieber with Hold On.
1: 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Rain, sun, cloudy with a chance of meatballs. 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

0: Bruno Mars with 24 Karat Magic. Hey, Will and Woody are just around the corner, ready to drive you home for this afternoon with some company. Just after your 5 o'clock news and weather, we've got some Coldplay or some Sienna Spiro. But first, some Lady Gaga with Edge of Glory joining Will and Woody.
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4: Runner waters, the Hume Medway outbound towards the French VC rest area, a build-up of Hume Medway traffic. Top of town in Goulburn. Starting to clear out now. Just light to moderate traffic at the Lagoon Street, Sydney Road, Union Street lights. And at the top end of the main shopping strip, Bourbon Street at Goldsmith Street. 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
5: From the Capital Radio newsroom, I'm Alex Stockerty. The Royal Commission into Anti-Semitism is examining the role the media plays in fueling hate, hearing from Meta on the third block of hearings. Meta's head of policy, Benjamin Good, has given evidence via video link from the United States. He's told the commission about 80% of hateful content had been removed from Facebook after it updated its content policies. Victorian police believe a criminal gang is behind a ram raid and arson attack on an inner Melbourne tobacconist. Flames spread through one building at Richmond, causing damage to about 12 businesses and forcing the closure of a busy thoroughfare. The state's shadow police minister, Brad Batten, says action urgently needs to be taken to curb these arson attacks.
6: Business owners who went home on the weekend are coming back to destroy businesses, and that destroys lives. It's been hospitality, tobacco, and now we're seeing innocent shops being caught up in the crossfire. We'll ensure that not just inspectors, but police have the powers to go in and close down the illegal tobacco shops and get on top of this crisis once and for all.
5: A community on the New South Wales Central Coast says it's still in shock following the alleged murder of a 4-year-old boy in Wyong. Police have seized a vehicle and multiple items from the home where the child was found. The boy's 32-year-old mother did not apply for bail in court and is scheduled to reappear in September. Researchers are hopeful a new imaging test could unlock life-saving surgery in an aggressive cancer with the lowest survival rate. The PET scan tracer outperformed standard tests in detecting pancreatic cancer, providing a better snapshot of tumour cells and their spread. Wesley Hospital Associate Professor David Wong says it was able to pick up extra lesions in 3 out of 10 patients, which standard scans miss entirely.
7: Pancreatic cancer, it's got a very high mortality rate. It's diagnosed late if you select the patients wrongly, so the surgical outcome will be poor.
5: Unions are demanding greater oversight for AI regulation, which is becoming a key issue for Labor ahead of their national conference later this month. There's a push for businesses to co-design artificial intelligence policy along with their workers. And Australia and Fiji have signed a landmark defence alliance, which is on top of an existing policing and economic agreement. The new treaty includes mutual defence obligations, making Fiji our fourth official ally. Checking sport, and at the FIFA World Cup, England have hung on against Mexico in their round of 16 match. The Three Lions defeated the tournament co-hosts 3-2 to move into the quarterfinals. Socceroos goalkeeper Patrick Beach says he hasn't spoken to Tony Popovich about being replaced by Matt Ryan for the penalty shootout loss to Egypt over the weekend. And Blues' Ethan Strange has been passed fit for the State of Origin decider after overcoming an ankle injury. That's the latest news update from the Capital Radio newsroom.
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8: This is Budgie Baker. Glorious day across.

0: chair to mid-station, and the advanced skiers and boarders took the chair to the top, and there's still some fresh untracked snow and challenging terrain to be had. Perisher Front Valley was pretty busy. The V8, two T-bars, conveyor open, and the quad conveyor open in Swiggins. Early starter and Blue Cow was spinning as well. Trebo, plenty of action on Friday flat with Easy Does It Chair and Wombat and Freddy Snow Runner. Gun Barrel Cruiser also spinning today, adding to the terrain on Merritts. We've got a few days of cold nights and there's some more sunny days ahead, so what's not to love? And you can ski, play and save at Selwyn Snow Resort, most affordable snow resort in New South Wales.
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3: Cloudy conditions this afternoon. Medium chance of showers with some light winds. Tomorrow, partly cloudy, chance of morning fog followed by light winds. Wednesday, chance of morning fog and frost. And a mostly sunny afternoon throughout. Thursday, cloudy day, chance of morning fog, slight chance of a shower with some light winds. Goulburn is going for top tomorrow of 12, up night, low of 3 tonight. Brisbane's top tomorrow is expected to reach a top of 12 after a low of -1. And Canberra dropping to -1, then climbing to 14 tomorrow.

0: Swap the deal. 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
1: Alrighty, Woodrow. So swapping on the radio every single day. We've been doing it for the last 10 weeks. Started with Paris's psychology textbook. She said she wants, in the end, a $10,000 engagement ring. That's the end game. We've been doing this for 2 weeks, guys. We've had some wild trades. Honestly, we're in the hi-fi zone for a little while. Some weird digital cameras, some weird vintage cameras, etc.
2: It's all part of trading.
1: We kind of moved into this next echelon, which kicked off with the 6-foot-long taxidermied python. We traded that for some unscratched scratchies from Dave a couple of days ago now. Mm-hmm. Dave promised us that they were psychic.
2: Mm-hmm.
1: The psychic told him to go and buy them, so he seemed to think they were worth a lot. Either way, I tell you who did think they were worth a lot. Lee, who traded us a piece of artwork by a guy called Michael Goddard. She bought it in Las Vegas for $5,000. It's a limited edition Michael Goddard $100 bill. Now, we don't know anything about art. So before you guys go bananas on the text line, and I know a lot of people already have, on 0429 131065, before you kick off and you offer us your house and whatnot for the art, we want to do the right thing and just find out what this is worth. We have to. We can't. I don't want to be a charlatan here and tell you guys it's worth something.
2: We're just good, honest businessmen. So we have organised a art evaluator by the name of Dara. He works at Michael Fox Fine Art. Welcome to the show, Dara.
3: Hi, guys. How are we doing?
2: We're doing really well, Dara. So are you familiar with the artist Michael Goddard?
3: I have. I've come across his stuff before. He's a bit of a celebrity artist, shall we say.
1: Oh, yeah. So we learned this from Lee last time. She said he's the rock star of the art world, or calls himself that.
3: Yeah, I think that's his self-styled
2: title.
3: That's his
2: money. That sounds expensive, Dara. Okay, so it's the $100 bill with the cards that are burning through it. Are you familiar with that piece, Dara?
3: Yes, I have. I have the image in front of me at the moment, so I can see what you're saying.
2: And so it's signed by Michael as well, and it says in the corner there that it's number 303 of 400 as
3: it
2: well.
3: Is. So what it is, it's a G-plate print, so fine art printing production, so essentially a poster, really.
2: Well, let's not say poster, Dara. I mean, I don't like
1: it. It doesn't look like a poster.
2: No. And he signed it as well, which that looks like it's in
1: paint.
2: It's
1: on a wooden frame as well. It's kind of, you know, it'll pop off the wall there. But look,
2: Let's not throw around poster anymore. we did a few internet searches as well, Dara, and it would suggest that this is fetching, you know, 15,000 to 16,000 Australian online.
3: Right. Okay.
2: Where's your head at with how much this is worth, Dara?
3: I think I'm going to have to break some hearts here, unfortunately. You might have a few more weeks of the show.
1: Weeks?
3: There was one I saw last year that was very similar that sold for about $400 at auction in Sydney.
2: No.
3: So certain artists like this, when they're selling themselves, they have these huge prices and, you know, as you say, self-styled rock star celebrity artists. So they can essentially charge what they'd like. And they kind of sometimes have celebrity backers and make this cult following, shall I say. And then the prices that people get in a resale usually aren't anywhere near those kind of prices.
1: She bought it for $5,000, Dara.
3: Yeah, in Las Vegas, we get clients who've bought things on cruises and all sorts of places.
2: Dara, for people listening, if I can just get it back to the trade that we're trying to do for a $10,000 engagement ring, for people that are listening, what they might be able to do, though, is if they do take ownership of this beautiful painting, they could potentially fly to Vegas, sell it over there, and then that pays for their entire trip.
3: So, I mean, look, the beauty with art is it's subjective. Someone could absolutely love this picture. And who knows, in 20, 30 years' time, it might be worth a hell of a lot more. That's always the hope.
1: Well, there you go. There you go. Blue chip investment.
2: Goddard could die.
3: A gambler might take you on.
1: It looks, yeah.
2: Thanks, Dara. Well, thank you so much, Dara. We very much appreciate your work.
1: Very good.
2: The Michael Fox Fine Art is the institution that Dara is from. Beautiful place down there.
1: Great work from the producers. A couple of great experts we've had on 2 days in a row. Great work, guys.
2: Why?
1: Trying to pump things up here. Get the tyres going.
2: Because if you guys know that.
1: Make it sound expensive.
2: You guys know
1: that. Great work. Let's work as a team. What is one dream, one team, one dream. Here we go.
4: We really made the trade.
1: Great work. We're not going to lie.
2: Just don't do it. Just don't have it on.
1: We just won't take it.
4: You're lying to the listeners. this.
1: We're not lying. We just say we don't know what it's worth, but Lee bought it for $5,000.
2: Yes.
1: God, sometimes I can't tell whose team you're on. All right.
2: I just hate the idea. Absence of information is not lying. It's just not talking about it.
1: I agree. It's right. You might also know someone who's going to be listening after in an hour's time for the actual swap meet. Don't tell them.
2: Yeah. Keep this quiet. Keep this between us.
1: Because we need to make it.
2: Let's keep this off the socials. It's going to be off the podcast.
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1: Right, you guys know the deal. We're trading every day on the radio with you guys, trying to convert Paris's psychology textbook into a $10,000 engagement ring for her.
3: Mm-hmm.
1: You're just joining along the journey. The item we have in our possession today, which we would like to trade with you guys, is a Michael Goddard piece of art. This guy is an artist. He's out of Las Vegas. Lee, who bought it, she bought it for $5,000 from him. It is signed by him. It is a limited edition from him. Go to his website. Look at his work online. Mm. Some of his stuff can sell up to $50,000. He's legit. We think this is legit. We've had an evaluator on. Mm-hmm. He might have had a slight miss with what he thought it was worth.
3: It's subjective at the end of the day.
1: And we don't need him out of that figure again.
3: No,
1: what we've got coming in, Woods, today, and I think now we're starting to see if this actually is worth something, because the items we have here are of value.
3: We're offered a car, the Holden Astra 2008, one of the greatest models that the Holden Astra ever brought out. Only done 131,000 km, so that's looking pretty good. We've got a signed Cristiano Ronaldo jersey, which is framed. It's the jersey of Real Madrid after they won a big cup as well, so that adds value, of course.
1: Huge cup.
3: We haven't yet asked any follow-up questions to Tammy, who told us before the song that she has a diamond ring. Hello, Tammy. Diamond ring. You've got a diamond ring.
4: I do.
1: Wow.
3: Tell us a little bit more, Tammy. What is this diamond ring? Like, why have you got a diamond ring? Is it an old engagement ring for you?
4: Not an engagement. It was a friendship connection.
3: Okay.
4: I didn't want to go down the engagement path.
1: Right.
3: Okay.
4: And we are still friends, but not together any longer.
3: Okay.
4: But it could be used as an engagement ring, yes.
1: Vain. Jamie, this is almost irrelevant, but your friend gave you a ring, a diamond ring.
4: Yeah, well,
1: and you hooked up and you were hooking up? Like you were...
4: Yeah, we were together at the time.
1: And now he's back in the friend zone.
4: Yeah, he's back in the friend zone. And you've still got the ring. And I've still got the ring.
1: What was it worth when he gave it to you?
4: About $3,500.
1: Sheesh, capiche. Okay. All right, okay. Not bad.
3: Do you think...
1: Not too bad, Woods.
3: Is it a circular diamond?
4: So what it is it raises up. It's white gold. It raises up into a platform...
1: Beautiful.
4: Like a solitaire, but it's got four diamonds within that square.
1: Wow.
3: Okay.
4: Up the top, and then it's got bezeled diamonds set in to the arms going up.
3: Okay. I'm confused, but okay, great. $3,500 ring, which goes up into a platform. That is really confusing. But okay, thank you, Tammy. We've been offered a ring.
1: Hell of an offer. It's to be friend zoned. Poor man.
3: Poor
1: I mean, he wanted it so bad that he gave her a diamond ring. She still put him in the friend box.
3: If he's listening.
1: Wow, the poor fella. And she's offering his ring up for a trade for a piece of art on the radio. Poor guy. Couldn't be further from it.
3: Still
1: mates, inverted commas. My God. sounds like a restraining order to me. Naomi.
3: Look, diamond ring, sure. It's $6,500 short of what?
1: We might be able to trade that, though. That's enough. We can get a diamond ring and trade the diamond ring for something else and then work our way up.
3: Become diamond traders.
1: Do you know what I mean? Like, I think there's value there.
3: Sure. Let's go to Naomi here. Naomi, what do you want to swap?
5: I have a massage chair.
3: Interesting. How much did you pay for the massage chair, Naomi?
5: Oh, I paid about $1,000 for it. It's hardly used. We moved house and we just haven't got room for it.
3: Reclined? Is it full recline, Naomi?
5: Oh, yeah. It does. It's got Bluetooth sound.
1: Ooh, what's it worth, Naomi?
3: $1,000. She bought it for $1,000.
1: Okay. The only thing I'd say about rings,
3: yes,
1: and we've been here before, where you once tried to do a segment called Lord of the Rings, where we collected people's old engagement rings because people were so keen to get rid of them.
3: They were crap.
1: And they're crap rings.
3: Yeah.
1: But a $3,500 diamond ring, Oh, I don't know. We're here again.
3: God. I'm sorry, I thought you were so sure. You were so confident before. There's something about... I don't like the... It feels like we're losing panache if we get a ring now and then we're trying to get a ring again later.
1: Agreed.
3: Is that fair?
1: Agreed.
3: And I'm sorry if that's the reasoning behind it. We haven't had an automobile yet.
6: Well, then I reckon Ronaldo's jersey's back on for me.
3: What's wrong with the car?
1: Why are you against it?
6: I just don't think it's a good trade. Like, we don't know. It could be an absolute, like,
3: this is a logistics thing. They're worried about transporting a car.
1: Don't have to move a car around. You paid $1,500 to get the snake to Queensland.
6: Snake took the whole budge, mate.
1: The snake took the budge. That's the issue.
3: We've got no budget.
1: All right, okay. You can just say that. We can't move a car around, can we? It's too much.
6: I would say it's probably a bit much.
3: Okay. Car's off.
1: Honesty. The truth will set you free.
3: Now, let's talk about that massage chair.
1: No. We're going the ring.
3: Okay. Tammy.
7: Yes.
3: We're taking the friendship ring.
7: Done.
3: Great.
1: Beautiful.
3: Great. Pass that news on to your friend.
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21: From the Capital Radio Newsroom, I'm Alex Stockerty.
7: Australia and Fiji have signed a key defence treaty aimed at limiting China's influence in the Pacific. The agreement requires both countries to defend each other if either one is attacked or threatened. Fiji Prime Minister Sitiveni Rabuka says it's a defining moment for the relationship between the two countries.
21: Formalise a comprehensive and enduring framework anchored on three central pillars: deeper security cooperation, enhanced economic integration and resilience.
7: There are calls to strengthen police powers in Victoria to shut down the state's illegal tobacco shops. It comes after a ram raid and arson attack in Melbourne this morning, the inferno causing nearby residents to be evacuated, 12 shops extensively damaged. There have been more than 200 arson attacks in the past year in the state. A leading charity is urging the New South Wales government to act on gambling harm. A motion to take a tougher stance on poker machines passed at the state Labor conference with unanimous support. The proposal does not include a mandatory shutdown of poker machines. Wesley Mission Chief Executive Reverend Stu Cameron says overnight gambling causes the most financial harm.
22: The evidence is in. It's really clear. Nothing good happens in a poker machine venue at 3 or 4 o'clock in the morning. We should be powering down the machines between midnight and 10 a.m. and we're calling on the government to get on with it.
7: Police are investigating after a man was fatally stabbed in regional New South Wales. The 36-year-old man was found by emergency services with stab wounds inside a house at Taree. He was treated at the scene but couldn't be saved. West Australian primary school students are getting less feedback from teachers than in previous years. No more than 1,000 characters may be used on student reports, a quarter of the previous limit. The Department of Education says the change was made after consulting schools and families, with parents now given extra time to talk with teachers. Experts believe some mysterious ball-shaped debris that has washed up on beaches in Queensland may be from space. The Australian Space Agency says the material, which was found north of Townsville in recent days, appears to be pressure vessels from a space launch vehicle, but are continuing to engage with authorities to confirm. Also making news, a humpback whale, which became entangled in fishing gear near Nora Head on the New South Wales central coast, has been freed. Checking sport, and England and Norway will meet in the quarterfinals of the FIFA World Cup after both countries won their round of 16 games earlier today. In the AFL, and the Western Bulldogs are challenging Matt Kennedy's one-match ban at the tribunal for his high bump on Swans' Caden Cleary in their loss on Friday night. And a record runs chase has seen Australia claim its 7th Women's T20 World Cup. That's the latest news update from the Capital Radio newsroom.
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6: Cloudy conditions this afternoon. Medium chance of showers with some light winds. Tomorrow, partly cloudy, chance of morning fog followed by light winds. Wednesday, chance of morning fog and frost. And a mostly sunny afternoon throughout. Thursday, cloudy day, chance of morning fog. Slight chance of a shower with some light winds. Goulburn is going for top tomorrow of 12. Up night, low of 3 tonight. Brisbane's top tomorrow is expected to reach a top of 12 after a low of -1. And Canberra dropping to -1, then climbing to 14 tomorrow.

0: Good afternoon, everyone. It is Will and Woody. Rule is in the studio again, hey. Which is wonderful. Great to have you here, man.
1: What's going on?
0: Oh, not a lot. Not a lot. We were just talking about our gladiator flail, which you're pretty keen to hit Woody with, which I'm keen on.
2: Yeah, I prefer, like a spanking sort of situation. That'd be nice. I think that'd be more fun. I don't want to, like, hit you across, like, the arm or the thigh like you do. I want to, like... I want a big watcha, you know?
1: Yeah, yeah. You can watcha me for sure.
2: Thank you.
1: Cool. Mate, you choose we'll the location on the body.
0: Do it at the end, maybe. Maybe not the face.
1: No, you need the face.
2: Need that one.
1: But that is, that's legit. That is from the movie. And you are a huge fan of the movie Gladiator?
2: I wouldn't say I'm a huge fan. I remember watching it. But I watched the new one with Paul Mescal, and that one kind of
0: awful,
2: stunk.
0: Awful. One of the worst things that's ever been made.
1: Stinky. Yeah.
0: Shocking. Yeah. We can't go into it. I've been banned from talking about that. Hey, most people wouldn't know that you're 23, which is wild.
2: Yeah.
0: That's pretty wild. You don't hold yourself like a 23-year-old.
2: I appreciate that.
0: Had this moment last time. And you're edging into the, like, icon area with the girls in particular.
2: Sure.
0: Really hitting off. So how's it feel? How are you handling that? Because it's going to follow you around a little bit. And I know you're a very modest guy. You're a very modest guy. You're handling this very, very well, can I say.
2: Okay.
0: You wouldn't have brought this up or mentioned this unless I had mentioned it. I just want to get inside your head because I reckon it's really tricky to keep a lid on that. How are you going with that?
2: I don't know. It's pretty good to have the sort of team I've got around me and the family I have around me.
0: Yeah.
2: Every time I even talk about myself a little bit too much.
0: Yeah.
2: Oh my God, I'm really? I'm crucified.
0: Really?
2: It's hectic and it's good. It's for the best reasons, especially like my friends. All my best friends are from school, you know, in Sydney.
0: Yeah.
2: Every time I come back to Australia, like I'll be like, yeah, so I was in, you know, doing this, doing that, and they're just like, look at me, and then I immediately shut up and let them talk about what's going on in their life.
0: Yeah.
1: I want to give you permission right now. This is everything your mates would not want. Give me a massive name drop right now from the last 6 months from your life.
0: It's just come off Lollapalooza. So.
2: I don't know. Honestly, nothing. I don't think I've met anyone that crazy the past 6 months. Playing Lollapalooza like on the main stage before Doechii and Sabrina Carpenter.
0: Oh, I was, like, God, spare them. Me. Here we go. God, look at this guy. My God.
1: Why do you even bring it up, man?
2: I kept that one to myself for sure.
1: You gotta stay level-headed.
0: Wow, that's wild, man.
2: Walked into that one.
0: Yeah, you did. That was a trap. I'm really sorry about that.
1: How do you go with that? I'm always interested in talking to musicians, especially around like nerves and stuff going on a big stage like Lollapalooza. Is there a moment when you're singing when you start feeling confident? Is there like nerves about a certain note that you need to hit, or what's your journey there?
2: No, honestly, I after doing this for so long, that stuff kind of goes away. I used to have like crazy like tics and sort of things that would come out before I'd go on stage.
0: Oh, really?
2: When I got nervous, there were like little triggers. I used to like gag a lot.
0: Yeah.
2: For some reason, if there was like a note that I was scared about that was like high, I would like fully on stage have to like turn around and go like, I had some like weird things coming through that used to be, I was like around kind of, high notes or just like random parts of the set that I would get really anxious about. But I don't know. The worst that can happen is really not that bad. And I think I've played like the worst possible shows I've could, you know, and I'm like, even then, like no one really knows.
0: Yeah.
2: So that's kind of helped me, go through now. It's just like, hey, whatever happens, happens. And I over-prepare always, you know, I'm always trying to rehearse and trying to keep vocally fit and do all the things that I need to do so I can, you know, play the show with my eyes closed. But yeah, I mean, I'm always still forgetting little lyrics here and there. Like
0: of course.
2: Wardrobe malfunctions.
0: It's kind of fun when that happens as well. Wardrobe malfunctions.
2: Yeah, always.
1: What do you mean?
2: I don't know. I've had like buttons break, obviously.
0: Oh, yeah.
2: I had my pants fall down, like almost.
1: Are we talking to Lenny Kravitz there? Have you seen the Lenny Kravitz wardrobe?
2: Oh, like the split.
1: The split leather pants and he was going commando?
2: Yeah, I have seen that. Nothing that bad. But no, just like a belt breaking, stuff like that. I've had all those little things. And like, if that's the worst that can happen, the most embarrassing thing, like,
0: I'm all right. It's actually really cool when you go and watch someone live and you see like an obvious chink in the armor and the performer's like, oh, sorry, that wasn't to be there.
2: Yeah.
0: And then they kind of, you're like, oh, cool, it's a person.
2: Make a joke
0: up there.
2: I'm actually seeing a person.
0: I forgot that I was watching a person up there.
2: Exactly.
0: Makes it way more human.
2: And you're here on Will and Woody.
0: Nice. Gorgeous.
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3: weather. Partly cloudy conditions tomorrow and right across the region, as well as into Wednesday and Thursday. In Goulburn, dipping to 3 tonight with 12 tomorrow. For Braidwood, similar conditions as well with minus 1 tonight. And for Canberra, the nation's capital, it's minus 1 tonight with a sunny 14 tomorrow.
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3: 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It's Will I Am in the script. 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Yeah.

0: Thanks for playing Eagle FM. It's Goulburn's best music. This girl. Samantha J, the Aussie pop star we know and love. She actually filmed this music video in quite an interesting location.
1: We are shooting in a variety of different environments here in this quarry. The whole theme of the video is based around elements. Water, wind, fire, earth.
0: We're going to play What You've Done To Me right after Justin Bieber. Let's go.

0: 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Let's pretend it's not. Lee Cyrus on the way next. It's Goulburn's best music, and they're back from 6 a.m. Make sure you're listening here on Eagle FM. I'll play Miley next.
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2: Do you or someone you know live with Parkinson's disease? 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

0: 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Rodrigo, she's on the way next with Stupid Song. 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
2: And Jev and I, all throughout this week, we've been curious about this event, wanted to participate, maybe even get in the ring ourselves. 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
0: Eagle FM weather. Partly cloudy conditions tomorrow and right across the region, as well as into Wednesday and Thursday. In Goulburn, dipping to 3 tonight with 12 tomorrow. For Braidwood, similar conditions as well with minus 1 tonight. And for Canberra, the nation's capital, it's minus 1 tonight with a sunny 14 tomorrow.
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12: Be not working hard. Yeah, right, picture that with a Kodak. Or better yet, go to Times

0: 93.5 Eagle FM, Goulburn's best music. And this guy, it was his birthday on Sunday, actually. So a very happy belated birthday to you, Postie. And he actually is a really big fan of Taylor Swift.
1: She is so sweet and so kind and talented. And I'm just, she hit me up and said, let's do it. And I was like, oh, yeah.
0: Let's play one of his old ones now. It's Chemical. Play Eagle.

0: 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It's Goulburn's best music. Jonas Blue, Jack and Jack on the way next. But hey, Eagle FM Breakfast is back tomorrow morning. 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
0: Partly cloudy conditions tomorrow and right across the region, as well as into Wednesday and Thursday. In Goulburn, dipping to 3 tonight with 12 tomorrow. For Braidwood, similar conditions as well with -1 tonight. And for Canberra, the nation's capital, it's -1 tonight with a sunny 14 tomorrow.
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1: 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The lyrics, the production, it's just all so good. 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

0: 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Troye Sivan's on the way next. 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

0: 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It's the home of Eagle FM Breakfast with Brad and Jez. 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Madison Square Garden, over 1,000 people attended. It's pretty insane. But hey, big congrats to you, Taylor. 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
3: Partly cloudy conditions tomorrow and right across the region, as well as into Wednesday and Thursday. In Goulburn, dipping to 3 tonight with 12 tomorrow. For Braidwood, similar conditions as well with minus 1 tonight. And for Canberra, the nation's capital, it's minus 1 tonight with a sunny 14 tomorrow.

0: Plain Eagle FM. It's Goulburn's best music. And if you haven't heard of this DJ before, his name's Flum, one of my favourite Aussie DJs. And he did a big collab with Tuvé Lo. Just take a listen.
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2: And coming up on the 18th, Rock and Roll Wrestling will be returning to the Goulburn Workers Club for their Rock and Rumble. 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
0: Partly cloudy conditions tomorrow and right across the region, as well as into Wednesday and Thursday. In Goulburn, dipping to 3 tonight with 12 tomorrow. For Braidwood, similar conditions as well with -1 tonight. And for Canberra, the nation's capital, it's -1 tonight with a sunny 14 tomorrow.
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0: 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An absolute Aussie classic. A throwback from Kate Miller-Heidke. Last Day on Earth. It's going to play next, right after Vance Joy. It's We're Going Home. 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

0: 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It's the home of Eagle FM Breakfast with Brad and Jeff. Temper Trap on the way with Lost Frequencies. 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
2: And Jev and I, all throughout this week, we've been curious about this event, wanted to participate, maybe even get in the ring ourselves. And last hour, we had a chat with event organiser and wrestler Luke about the subject. This was his response. Is there any space in the ring for Jev and I to fight?
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0: 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Miss Taylor Swift, she has tied the knot. Her and Travis Kelce are officially married. I'm going to play one of her old ones next. It's Blank Space of 1989. 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Your chance to get your hands on some vouchers. All thanks to the Goulburn Soldiers Club. They're back from 6 a.m. Play Eagle FM.
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1: And coming up on the 18th, Rock and Roll Wrestling will be returning to the Goulburn Workers Club for their Rock and Rumble. 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
1: And Jev and I, all throughout this week, we've been curious about this event, wanted to participate, maybe even get in the ring ourselves. And last hour, we had a chat with event organiser and wrestler Luke about the subject. This was his response. Is there any space in the ring for Jev and I to fight?
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3: Yeah, I believe I'm in a different weight class. 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
7: No problems to report this morning. Looking good with a travel time of 46 minutes on the Hume Motorway out of Welby northbound towards Campbelltown and Sydney. The Hume Highway, that's getting a good run through Boxers Creek, approaching Sydney Road for your run into Goulburn through the town centre. The Federal Highway looking good southbound through Collector and towards the capital. No problems. The census is coming this August. 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I'm Brooke. That's the latest traffic, 93.5 Eagle FM. 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
8: From the Capital Radio Newsroom, good morning, I'm James Wybrow. A review is underway after the death of a four-year-old boy known to authorities on the New South Wales Central Coast. His mother has been charged with domestic violence murder. The Department of Communities and Justice has responded to previous reports about the family. New South Wales Families Minister Kate Washington says many questions need to be answered.
9: If there are lessons to be learned or failures to be identified, they will be. If changes need to be made to better protect children, they will be made.
8: Overseas, a Chinese submarine test-fired a nuclear-capable missile in the Pacific Ocean just as Australia signed a defence deal with Fiji. Jeff Tyler reports.
10: China says the test is part of its annual military training program and relevant countries were notified in advance. However, the move has been labelled destabilising by the Australian government. Foreign Minister Penny Wong says there's no need for China to be undertaking these activities.
11: We are also very clear that it is important for Australia and all of the countries of the Pacific Islands Forum to work together to determine our own futures. And the Forum has made very clear it sees this region as an ocean of peace.
10: The Chinese Navy says the test launch complies with international law and international practice and is not directed at any specific country or target. Jeff Tyler, Capital Radio News.
8: In other news, the Royal Commission into Anti-Semitism has heard from Meta, the company behind Facebook. The tech giant's head of policy, Benjamin Good, has given evidence via video link from the US. He told the commission 80% of hateful content has been removed from Facebook after it updated content policy. And vets are reminding pet owners to be vigilant about the risk of bird flu, with at least 7 cases of the strain confirmed in Australia. Domestic animals, including cats and dogs, can catch the virus. The RSPCA's Dr. Melissa Mejia says US data shows cats are more likely than dogs to die from the H5 strain.
12: In the state, they were recording up to 60 to 70% of cats infected were actually dying from the disease. In contrast to dogs, their immune system seems to cope really well with it.
8: Alexandra Ayala and Alex de Minaur have both lost fourth-round matches at Wimbledon. Craig Gabriel reports.
13: A round after disposing of title holder Iga Swiatek, Alexandra Ayala's Wimbledon dream has come crashing down at the hands of Jasmine Paolini, who 2 years ago was a finalist at Wimbledon. Paolini, who remains the only Italian woman to reach the final here, closed out the match 6-4, 4-6, 6-3. She'll play Marta Kostyuk. And in the men's, Alex de Minaur is out, stopped by yet another Italian, Flavio Cobolli, 7-5, 7-6, 6-3.
8: That's the latest news update from the Capital Radio newsroom. I'm James Wybrow.
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14: The cheapest unleaded 91 in Goulburn is at the Goulburn Gateway on Sydney Road at $1.88. The cheapest diesel is at the Arco Energy on Lagoon Street, up today at $1.77 a litre.
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15: Weather-wise, it's going to be a partly cloudy 12 degrees for today. The chance of morning fog, mostly sunny afternoon for tomorrow. Looking overcast on Thursday with a chance of morning fog, slight chance of a shower when maxing out at 12, getting to an overnight low of 1. Braidwood today, reaching a top of 12, becoming cloudy. While in the nation's capital, they can expect some morning frost and mostly sunny. They're getting to a top of 15.
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15: Welcome to Tuesday, friends. It's Brad and Jeff waking you up on Eagle FM Breakfast. 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
16: And a very good morning to you too, Jeff. How was your Monday night?
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16: Yeah, just a generic Monday.
15: Just a normal Monday.
16: Just a normal Monday. Mine was fairly normal too. I had Vox Popular rehearsal. Show's coming up. Starts next Thursday, July 16th. So make sure you get your tickets at GPAC, box office, or online to come watch this show. But talking about today's show, what have we got going on? Well, first we need to mention about the recent changes to road rules that are hitting New South Wales.
15: Yes, so we're going to do a little bit of a community service announcement and tell you about these new road rules and something to do with roadworks. And also as we know, wedding of the century last week, Taylor Swift, Travis Kelce, Adam Sandler ordained the wedding. So we asked the question, who is your dream wedding guest?
16: Yep, we put it on the socials, 935 Eagle FM. You can check it out, Facebook, Instagram, put a response. We'll have a look at it in just a second. Also as well, coming up today, Wheelie Good Winter Wheel. At some point, we're going to have that wheel start spinning. It's your chance to win maybe a $50 club voucher or even the grand prize of a table for six at the Goblin Soldiers Club's Christmas in July dinner. So thanks to Goblin Soldiers, your home for live sport from footy to cricket, racing to rugby. Catch it all in the biggest sports lounge. See you at the Soldiers. It's a big tagline, that one, but hey, big prize to be won. 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

0: Zane and Pillow Talk on Eagle FM. Brad and Jev waking you up, doing it all thanks to Guys of the Motors.
1: And there's been some changes to the road rules that have caught my eye. It's like recently, Jev. Like, they just came out on the 1st of July. Even some have started effect since yesterday.
0: Yeah, they have. Starting with the new roadworks, safety.
1: I think, like, I want to get to that one last, because that's a pretty big one. But going firstly, New South Wales introduces mandatory protective gear for learner and provisional motorcycle riders. So if you are, you know, riding a motorbike and you're on your L's or P's, you have to wear approved protective gloves whenever riding, and also must wear a high visibility vest or jacket.
0: That does make perfect sense.
1: Yeah, because I mean, like, and it's not uncommon. I'm just on the highway and I just see like a motorcycle just zoom past me, but they're ducking and weaving through traffic and whatnot. Like, imagine if it was, I remember there's been a few close calls in my time where I've accidentally almost swerved into one because they've just like decided to sneak in when I'm trying to overtake. Like, no one, they try to overtake whilst I'm overtaking.
0: It's, well, like, I was told when I went to get my license that apparently a motorcycle test is actually easier than a car test.
1: Well, I mean, like, because, like, unlike doing your car test where you have to have someone with you, and also during your learning phase, you can learn on your own. That's what the whole thing with motorcycle is, that you just don it by yourself. Second one was from July 6th. The state's weekly cap for toll fees will reduce from $60 to $50 for 12 months, whilst from September later this year, eligible vehicle owners will automatically receive a one-off registration discount worth $100 for passenger vehicles and $80 for motorcycles. Now, that toll one interests me the most because, you know, naturally I have to, you know, some of us have to drive to Sydney, go maybe even beyond that, and have to take the e-tolls. Like, I have to do so for getting to the Central Coast. So seeing this, like, money change is, you know, pretty impactful for my lifestyle when I go up every so often.
0: Yeah, so as you said, it would help the people going up more. Me, to get around this, I just park in Campbelltown and...
1: Yeah, you don't really have much reason to get up to the Central Coast or beyond Sydney, really.
0: Nah, not really.
1: Yeah, fair enough. But if it does affect you, you know, that's an impact. A big one, though, one that we're both pretty passionate about. New South Wales roadwork speed limits must now be removed outside of construction hours when safe. Yes.
0: Thank God for that.
1: Oh, my gosh.
0: I don't think it really matters what state you're in, that this is a problem everywhere you go. Construction, roadworks, particularly when it's not happening and they've still got the speed limit signs out.
1: Yeah, exactly that. Like, we just had a bit of construction on the highway going northwards, you know, where the whole left side of the road was closed and the whole northbound lanes were closed. You had to go into the right lane, but then you have things like stuff going down where, you know, nothing is happening, yet there's like a full 5 kilometres worth of road that's just, you know, down to 40Ks, even though nothing is being done. And if you think, oh, let's just do the 110, boom, there's a police car right there, whoop, takes you out. It's just, it's frustrating.
0: It is very frustrating, particularly, roadworks, when there's no roadworks going on.
1: Yeah.
0: So usually when you hear, when you see roadworks, sometimes you can hear this.
1: Yeah, everyone's just, come on, go faster, mate.
0: Well, we can't because of the speed limits when they're not doing it.
1: Yeah, especially because, like I said, there could be a copper around the corner. You don't know. And then you just, you know, get fined and lose some money.
0: So overall, I think these have been good moves from the New South Wales government.
1: Yeah, great decisions. We'll keep you posted about any more future road rule changes going on. CSA's Brad and Jev providing you the info.
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3: No problems to report this morning. Looking good with a travel time of 46 minutes on the Hume Motorway out of Welby northbound towards Campbelltown and Sydney. The Hume Highway, that's getting a good run through Boxers Creek approaching Sydney Road for your run into Goulburn through the town centre. The Federal Highway looking good southbound through Collector and towards the capital. No problems. The census is coming this August. 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I'm Brooke. That's the latest traffic, 93.5 Eagle FM.
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9: The bad, the Australian Energy Regulator has also reported that New South Wales is in for some bill rises soon. We have already helped hundreds of families reduce their bills and we would love to help you achieve this too. Come and see us or give us a call on 1300 919 313. 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

0: 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Brad and Jeb waking you up. Doing it all thanks to Guys the Motors.
1: And over the weekend, a few days ago, Taylor Swift and Travis Kelce got married, and it's the biggest news of all time, isn't it?
0: It is the biggest news of all time. It's equivalent to America's version of the royal wedding.
1: Exactly that, the royal music wedding in this case. And naturally, there was guests in attendance. A lot of famous celebrities were there.
0: There was 1,000 people in attendance.
1: 1,000 people from all of both sides of history and beyond. And, you know, some of the guest list has come out, like, some Selena Gomez was there with Betty Blanco. They're good friends with Taylor.
0: Blake Lively was there. Ryan Reynolds.
1: Even supposedly Adam Sandler ordained the wedding.
0: Not legally, of course.
1: But yeah, I didn't know he could even do that just in any capacity anyway.
0: No, I didn't either. But we asked a question on our socials at 935 Eagle FM. In the light of the wedding, who would be your dream wedding guest?
1: Yes. This is like, who would you bring along to, like, it could be someone famous, could be someone close to you. And before we get into the response we got, who was yours, Jev?
0: Well, I went down the comedy route and I went with Will Ferrell.
2: Hey, Ma! Can we get some meatloaf?
3: Chaz, I think I'm okay. I had a bite right before I came over. Thank you.
2: You sure?
4: How's my protege?
2: Jeremy.
0: Yeah. Hey, Ma, can we get the meatloaf?
1: Imagine if, like, yeah, the wedding's like, hey, Ma, can we get the cake? And he just basks in that glory. That'd be great. For me personally, he was actually ironically at Taylor's wedding doing a song, but I would love to have 84-year-old Paul McCartney in my wedding. Like, just there performing a song, or even just there. Like, I'd share a cup of tea with him, honestly. It'd be sick.
0: A cup of tea. Like, you know when that people say, I'd have a beer with him. You've gone down the opposite route. You go, I'll have a cup of tea with him.
1: Oh, because he makes granny music. That's his sort of brand, cups of tea and whatnot. It's very
0: him. That's fair enough.
1: And looking at some of the responses on our Facebook and Instagram post, 935 Eagle FM, Sue shared her mum. Oh, yeah, good to have her at a wedding doing it over again like that. But then also Lisa G, she shared on her Instagram, she would bring Chad Kroeger from Nickelback.
0: Fair enough. You could have Photographs playing.
1: Oh, that would be a sick song to have. Yeah. Just as you're walking down the aisle.
0: Looking for your son.
1: I mean, that would kind of be weird if, like, as the bride's walking down the aisle, it's like, goodbye. Strange connotation that would be. But hey, if you want to share your dream wedding guest, go to 935 Eagle FM, Facebook and Instagram, put the post down, and we'll have a look at it during today's show.
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15: Fancy gas this morning. There's continuing works on the Hume Highway, causing delays in both directions at Folder Avenue with 60 kilometres speed drops in place. Into Manton, seeing northbound pressure for the Hume Highway just past Yass Valley Way. Also, watch your speed into Bredelbin on the Hume Highway, now reduced to 80 kilometres speed drops. Approaching Bredelbin Road due to road damage. 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I'm Brooke Sheehan. That's the latest traffic on 93.5 Eagle FM. 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
18: From the Capital Radio Newsroom, good morning, I'm James Wybrow. A review is underway after the death of a four-year-old boy known to authorities on the New South Wales Central Coast. His mother has been charged with domestic violence murder. The Department of Communities and Justice has responded to previous reports about the family. New South Wales Families Minister Kate Washington says many questions need to be answered.
19: If there are lessons to be learned or failures to be identified, they will be. If changes need to be made to better protect children, they will be made.
18: Overseas, a Chinese submarine test-fired a nuclear-capable missile in the Pacific Ocean just as Australia signed a defence deal with Fiji. Jeff Tyler reports.
1: China says the test is part of its annual military training program and relevant countries were notified in advance. However, the move has been labelled destabilising by the Australian government. Foreign Minister Penny Wong says there's no need for China to be undertaking these activities.
3: We are also very clear that it is important for Australia and all of the countries the Pacific Islands fall to work together to determine our own futures. And the forum has made very clear it sees this region as an ocean of peace.
1: The Chinese Navy says the test launch complies with international law and international practice and is not directed at any specific country or target. Jeff Tyler, Capital Radio News.
18: In other news, the Royal Commission into Anti-Semitism has heard from Meta, the company behind Facebook. The tech giant's head of policy, Benjamin Good, has given evidence via video link from the US. He told the commission 80% of hateful content has been removed from Facebook after an updated content policy. And vets are reminding pet owners to be vigilant about the risk of bird flu, with at least 7 cases of the strain confirmed in Australia. Domestic animals, including cats and dogs, can catch the virus. The RSPCA's Dr. Melissa Mejia says US data shows cats are more likely than dogs to die from the H5 strain.
4: In the state, they were recording up to 60 to 70% of cats infected were actually dying from the disease. In contrast to dogs, their immune system seems to cope really well with it.
18: Alexandra Ayala and Alex de Minaur have both lost fourth-round matches at Wimbledon. Craig Gabriel reports.
20: A round after disposing of title holder Iga Swiatek, Alexandra Ayala's Wimbledon dream has come crashing down at the hands of Jasmine Paolini, who 2 years ago was a finalist at Wimbledon. Paolini, who remains the only Italian woman to reach the final here, closed out the match 6-4, 4-6, 6-3. She'll play Marta Kostyuk. And in the men's, Alex de Minaur is out, stopped by yet another Italian, Flavio Cobolli, 7-5, 7-6.
18: That's the latest news update from the Capital Radio Newsroom. I'm James Wybrow.
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21: The cheapest unleaded 91 in Goulburn is at the Goulburn Gateway on Sydney Road at $1.88. The cheapest diesel is at the Arco Energy on Lagoon Street, up today at $1.77 a litre.
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22: Weather-wise, it's going to be a partly cloudy 12 degrees for today. The chance of morning fog, mostly sunny afternoon for tomorrow. Looking overcast on Thursday with a chance of morning fog, slight chance of a shower when maxing out at 12, getting to an overnight low of 1. Braidwood today, reaching a top of 12, becoming cloudy. While in the nation's capital, they can expect some morning frost and mostly sunny. They're getting to a top of 15.
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23: And make sure to keep your ear out for a wheel spin, our Wheelie Good Winter Wheel. We could be giving away a table for six to the Goulburn Soldiers Club's Christmas in July feast. Get some nice succulent food on the July 18th. Celebrate that day. Table for six. Your chance to win. Just got to keep listening. 48222935 as soon as you hear it. All thanks to Goulburn Soldiers.
22: And also on the 18th of July, Brad, you'll be entering the 30-man rumble.
23: That is true. That's happening at the Goulburn Workers Club. And I've got 2 weeks to prepare. I think I'm kind of being a bit lax about it.
22: Yeah, we'll find out how your training is going. And a set of brothers, they're getting their own doco.
23: Yeah. These two brothers from this 90s band.
22: Yes, so stay tuned and we'll tell you more about that after this one from Benson Boone and Mr. Electric Blue on Eagle FM.

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1: Ed Sheeran and Shape of You on Eagle FM Breakfast. Brad and Jeff waking you up. Doing it all thanks to Geisler Motors.
2: And next Saturday, Rock and Roll Wrestling is hosting their 30-man Royal Rumble at the Goulburn Workers Club. And I am going to be wrestling there.
1: Yes, that was determined last week after you won a legitimate thumb wrestle.
2: Yeah, totally legit thumb wrestle between two same hands.
1: It wasn't scripted at all like wrestling is.
2: Totally not. It's professional thumb wrestling. But you might be wondering, you know, how have I been so far? It's been a few days. Have I done some training? Yeah, I'd say I've done some training. I've mainly been studying the game, in a sense, watching some of the old WWE matches that I used to grow up watching and some of my favourites. And this one, man, from one of the hypest matches from January 4th, 1999, Mankind versus The Rock. Do you know about this game, Jeff?
1: No, I do not.
2: Okay, let me set the scene. So The Rock at this point was a heel and he was employed by Vince McMahon. It was like he's the actual, you know, CEO of the corporation, but he turned into being a villain. And Mankind, he was the underdog, Mick Foley. He was one of the most brutal men in terms of just the fact that how long he could survive in the ring. And he had this character, Mankind, which has this sock puppet that he was all kind of gross on people. I can see your face. You're very confused.
1: I am very confused.
2: Very confused. It was a whole other world, let me tell you that. But also, in this fight, they had, you know, it was expected. You know, any other day, Mick Foley would lose to The Rock because The Rock is The Rock, even as a heel. But then, as this is going down, there's sort of an underdog rising up against a big Goliath. You have the teams that are supporting either guy, fighting each other on the outside of the ring. It's looking like Mick is going to lose. Everything is going crazy until you hear the sound. Stone Cold Steve Austin, 3 weeks from being seen in the ring, walking down, grabs a chair to just slam and knock out The Rock. You see it, just brutal hit. Turns the tide of the match. Mick was down for the count, dead, until he got the win for him.
1: So can I expect you to walk out, grab a chair and hit someone over the head with it?
2: maybe. I was thinking that this is reflective that my hope is for someone else to come and save me from the ring.
1: Right, wow.
2: It's a whole other world wrestling, isn't it?
1: It's a whole other world.
2: And I'll be joining it next week, next Saturday, at the Goulburn Workers Club. Make sure to get your tickets ready for Rock and Roll Wrestling at rockandrollwrestling.com.
1: Well, it sounds like you've been training very hard, Brad.
2: Very hard. Very hard study of the TV.
1: Yeah. Just going to get the moves down.
2: Exactly.
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5: In Sydney, yes, this morning there's continuing works on the Hume Highway, causing delays in both directions at Folder Avenue with 60km speed drops in place. Into Manton, seeing northbound pressure for the Hume Highway just past Yass Valley Way. Also watch your speed into Bredelbin on the Hume Highway, now reduced to 80km speed drops. Approaching Bredelbin Road due to road damage. 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I'm Brooke Sheehan. That's the latest traffic on 93.5 Eagle FM.
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0: Yes, we are talking about Oasis. All right, so is it going to be about their documentary that's coming out?
1: Yes, it's called Don't Look Back in Anger, but we'll play a bit of Wonderwall. Why not? Who can't go wrong with a bit of Wonderwall?
0: Who can't go wrong indeed? Because, you know, last year we had the whole, you know, re-tour. They came back together, the brothers performed again, and they decided to make a documentary about that experience, but also just, you know, the significant music moment, yeah, called Don't Look Back in Anger. It's going to be coming to IMAX in September.
1: Yeah, and my thing is, I don't know how they did this, but kudos to the director for getting Noel and Liam Gallagher in the same room.
0: Yeah.
1: Or maybe they didn't.
0: Directing team, Dylan Southern and Will Lovelace, they promised to make an honest, raw look at one of the most significant musical moments of our decade. So if it's going to be raw, and knowing how raw Liam and Noel get, it's going to be ultra raw.
1: Well, remember, well, according to one of the brothers, Oasis, the best band in the world.
0: Yes, the best band in the world. And I mean, there was even that like interview they did like 20 years ago where it actually was released as a song, a single, and it charted on the UK top charts. That's how big the brotherly rivalry was.
1: Well, it's also charting now, Wonderwall, because of well, England use it every time they win.
0: Ah, that's true. And if they're going to keep winning at the World Cup, they'll keep playing it. Regardless, the documentary Don't Look Back in Anger opens in Australia and New Zealand in cinemas in September with an exclusive international release on Disney+.
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3: I can't pack a lunchbox to save myself.
4: No.
3: I can't get the variety right.
4: No, neither.
3: For some reason. Like, yeah. I packed Max a lunchbox the other day.
4: Yeah, what was in there?
3: And Sam checked it. Which was already a bit offensive. Like, I was like, you've asked me to do it.
4: Yeah.
3: Give me the reins here.
4: Nim does the same with me.
3: Anyway, she opened it. Whole lunch for the day.
4: Yeah.
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13: Getting a good run through Paddy's River for the Hume Highway into Maroolan and down into Boxers Creek as well. Looking good. Sydney Road both directions into Goulburn Town Centre. The Federal Highway, a steady run southbound through Collector and towards the Capital, problem free this morning. 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I'm Brooke Sheehan. That's the latest traffic on 93.5 Eagle FM. 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
14: From the Capital Radio Newsroom, good morning. I'm James Wybrow. For the second time in 2 years, China has test-fired a ballistic missile into the Pacific Ocean. The move has been condemned by the Australian government and opposition. Beijing argues countries in the region were informed the test would be part of routine military training exercises. Shadow Foreign Minister Ted O'Brien says the test was completely unnecessary.
15: People's Republic of China is an external power. If it decides to lob missiles into our region, well, that clearly will send different signals to different people. But what it does not speak to is a shared view on the need for prosperity and peace in our region.
14: Meanwhile, the Prime Minister is travelling to the Solomon Islands to progress negotiations on a new security treaty. Anthony Albanese's visit follows his Solomon's counterpart's pledge to reset relations with Australia and to review a previous security pact with China. The talks come after Australia signed a defence agreement with Fiji. Overseas, huge crowds have gathered in Tehran for the funeral processions of Iran's slain supreme leader. Ayatollah Ali Khamenei was killed on the first day of war with the United States and Israel. This attendee vowing revenge on the US and its president.
16: We are not afraid of America. We are not afraid of Trump. Look at the red flags. Look at the red flags. The colors, the blood. We are here to say that we want revenge for our martyred supreme leader.
14: Back home, data shows Australian suburbs with more homeowners deliver more capital gains. A totality study of capital gains data over the 16 years to 2026 shows properties with owner-occupiers performed much better than those purchased by investors. Head of research Tim Lawless says the results differed based on housing stock.
17: So if you look at the unit sector, for areas that had heavy concentrations of owner occupation, we've seen housing values rise by 99%.
14: And the National Film and Sound Archive has opened nominations for its annual Sounds of Australia collection. Australians are being asked to share recordings that have shaped the nation's culture, historical and social life. The recordings must have been made between 1896 and 2016. The Blues will go into tomorrow night's State of Origin decider with a chip on their shoulder, according to hooker Blake Brayley. Speaking on Sports Today, Brayley says the Blues will use criticism of the team and coach Laurie Daly as motivation.
18: Yeah, hopefully towards the end of the half or the second half, I'll be coming on and trying to run and bring my attacking flair to the game and hopefully get a few tired middles.
14: In soccer, UEFA has condemned FIFA over its handling of the red card for US star Florian Balogun, accusing the governing body of putting the integrity of the game at stake. That's the latest news update from the Capital Radio Newsroom. I'm James Wybrow.
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19: The cheapest unleaded 91 in Goulburn is at the Goulburn Gateway on Sydney Road at $1.88. The cheapest diesel is at the Arco Energy on Lagoon Street, up today at $1.77 a litre.
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1: Weather-wise, it's going to be a partly cloudy 12 degrees for today. The chance of morning fog, mostly sunny afternoon for tomorrow. Looking overcast on Thursday with a chance of morning fog, slight chance of a shower. We're maxing out at 12, getting to an overnight low of 1. Braidwood today, reaching a top of 12, becoming cloudy. While in the nation's capital, they can expect some morning frost and mostly sunny. They're getting to a top of 15.
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0: And clearly I'm still waking up. Sorry about the tabloid 5 minutes ago. I had a bit of a false start because I didn't realise I was meant to be talking there.
1: Oh, that's all right. But on the way, in national days, it's getting a bit delicious.
0: Very delicious. Very yummy. It's very scrumdiddlyumptious, you could even say.
1: Not supercalifragilisticexpialidocious, but it's delicious nonetheless.
0: Delicious nonetheless. What's it going to be? Well, we'll tell you very shortly. But also, we have to talk about what Mr. T. Rump did with the FIFA World Cup the other day.
1: Yeah, if you've been living under a rock, we'll talk about what he did and the power he holds. And
0: yeah, you might have already heard it in the news literally like 2 minutes ago, but we have to talk about it because, man, it's just kind of sucky, isn't it?
1: Yeah, and it just... Yeah, I've got no words for it, to be honest, but yeah. We'll talk about it after Katy Perry.
0: After Katy Perry.
1: And I Kissed a Girl.
0: 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We'll spin it soon. Thanks to Goulburn Soldiers.

0: 7 days a week. Yes, it's a very delicious national day today because it is World Chocolate Day. Chocolate.
1: The chocolate. Can't go wrong with that only delicious treat, can ya? Whether it be milk, dark, white chocolate, chocolate milk, truffle, Snickers, all of that, chocolate cake, indulge in any kinds of chocolate that is out there. And I guess we might as well talk a bit about some chocolate questions, chocolate debate, if you will.
0: Oh, well, someone's going to do the tough job and talk about chocolate, aren't they? Oh.
1: All right, first question, Jeb. Which do you reckon is the best chocolate brand?
0: Oh, the best chocolate brand. I have to go Cadbury's.
1: Cadbury's. I think I can agree with you on this one. Like, I love me some Daryl Lee, but, you know, Cadbury, you've got all the different varieties, but then also they're responsible for Caramello Koala and, you know, Freddo Frog. You can't go wrong with Freddo. Then we have best chocolate type. All right, I'm going to go just milk, white and dark chocolate.
0: I like milk, but I'm not impartial to a good bit of white chocolate.
1: Oh, you're a white chocolate fan, yeah. Why's that?
0: I just like the taste of white chocolate.
1: I mean, fair enough. It's like, why would you like anything to taste? I mean, that's kind of me for dark chocolate, honestly. Like, I'm more, I'll still go for milk, don't get me wrong, but I kind of just like the tang for dark every so often. It has a good, kind of gets my brain working right in a weird sense.
0: No, that's fair enough.
1: Then finally, chocolate infused products. And by that, I mean like chocolate cake, milk, you know, what are your sort of go-tos?
0: Chocolate cake, chocolate milk.
1: Brownies?
0: Brownies. Anything chocolate, chocolate-covered strawberries. Choc banana. They go well together.
1: I wouldn't mind having chocolate strawberries. Like, just I'm picturing it in my mind, just having a picnic under a tree, it's a beautiful sunset, and just
0: I can see where this is going.
1: Just a strawberry.
0: And no, you will not be feeding me a chocolate-covered strawberry. That's not happening.
1: Oh, heartbreak on World Chocolate Day.
0: Save that for your girlfriend, please.
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0: 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Brad and Jeb waking you up. Doing it all thanks to Geisler Motors.
1: It's very prescient that, like, just 2 seconds before you turn on the microphone. Actually, no, right now, if you look behind you there, Jeb, you see he is on the screen talking about Mr. Donald Trump, President, United States, getting involved with FIFA.
0: Yeah, so if you've been living under a rock, there was a red card to an American player in their last game against Bosnia and Herzegovina. And as FIFA rules state that if you receive a straight red card, which he did, you will miss the next game. Now, all the uproar is that this decision has been overturned and this player is free to play thanks to the help of Donald Trump.
2: A review, because I didn't think it was a foul. And, you know, again, I'm good at this stuff. I didn't think it was a foul. I thought it was two great athletes that crashed into each other and got entangled. That was not a guy punching somebody in the face or anything that, you know, would be different. And I think it's a terrible... If they wouldn't allow, you know, a top player, maybe the best, maybe among the best players on the team, to play, I think it would have had a big stain.
1: Man, just watching him talk now, I want to give him a red card.
0: What would he know about anything?
1: Especially because he hasn't even, like, attended a single match yet, or even really talked about, like, the FIFA World Cup up to this point, besides, record-breaking numbers on June 28th.
0: I think what annoys me is then he took to Twitter after the decision and he calls it, a great injustice.
1: Great injustice, yeah.
0: No one died, mate.
1: No, don't. It's a sport. It's a match. It's
0: you know what game. They say? They say don't get sport and politics involved. Mix it together. And this is what we're doing right now.
1: Yeah. And I think what just more peeves me off is that FIFA caved in. Like, Donald Trump calling up, you know, to ask them to review.
0: Look,
1: that's funny. That is funny.
0: I wouldn't put it past Donald Trump to do something like this. Like,
1: that is
0: don't get me wrong. But what I'm annoyed at is FIFA going back on their own rules in their own rule book to say that this red card has been overturned.
1: Mm.
0: But they've set a precedent. So yesterday, England, they got a red card in their game against Mexico. If you set a precedent for this, does that mean that England red card gets overturned and he's free to play the next game?
1: Just got to make sure that, like, old King Charles gives a call up. Hey, my player.
0: Or Prince William. Or Prince William. Who's the president of the FA.
1: Prince Harry even just jumps in, just get the whole royal family on that just to get the guy back on the field.
0: Yeah, so that... Yeah, so it goes back down to FIFA going back on their own rule. And then they said to Belgium, who they're playing, you can appeal the decision.
1: They're not happy.
0: They were never going to overturn the decision anyway if Belgium did appeal, which they did, and then they just throw it out.
1: Well, if there's anything about this, is that the match, Belgium versus the US, that's at 10 o'clock this morning.
0: It is. Ultimate hate watch coming
1: Ultimate
0: in.
1: Ultimate hate watch. You are seething right now, Jeb.
0: Oh, I'm not the only one seething. And the annoying thing is that, the Americans go, they're scared of us, in soccer and stuff. No, you're just not playing by the rules.
1: Yeah.
0: The rules are there to make it fair.
1: The rules are there to make it fair, and at this point, it's not fair.
0: And that's what sport is all about. It's about fairness. That's why we have rules, and you can't just change the rules to suit you.
1: Fair play. Exactly that.
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9: A delay-free run outbound through Goulburn Town Centre. Apart from some patchy congestion, Sydney Road building all directions at Union Street. Getting a good run out to the Hume Highway through Boxers Creek. Onto the Hume Highway problem-free out of Welby northbound into Campbelltown and towards Sydney. That'll take you just under 46 minutes. 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I'm Brooke Shearn. That's the latest traffic. 93.5 Eagle FM.
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11: From the Capital Radio Newsroom. Good morning, I'm James Wybrow. For the second time in 2 years, China has test-fired a ballistic missile into the Pacific Ocean. The move has been condemned by the Australian government and opposition. Beijing argues countries in the region were informed the test would be part of routine military training exercises. Shadow Foreign Minister Ted O'Brien says the test was completely unnecessary.
12: People's Republic of China is an external power. If it decides to lob missiles into our region, well, that clearly will send different signals to different people. But what it does not speak to is a shared view on the need for prosperity and peace in our region.
11: Meanwhile, the Prime Minister is travelling to the Solomon Islands to progress negotiations on a new security treaty. Anthony Albanese's visit follows his Solomon's counterpart's pledge to reset relations with Australia and to review a previous security pact with China. The talks come after Australia signed a defence agreement with Fiji. Overseas, huge crowds have gathered in Tehran for the funeral processions of Iran's slain supreme leader. Ayatollah Ali Khamenei was killed on the first day of war with

0: United States and Israel, this attendee vowing revenge on the US and its president.
1: We are not afraid of America. We are not afraid of Trump. Look at the red flags. Look at the red flags. The colors, the blood. We are here to say that we want revenge for our martyred Supreme Leader.
0: Back home, data shows Australian suburbs with more homeowners deliver more capital gains. A totality study of capital gains data over the 16 years to 2026 shows properties with owner-occupiers performed much better than those purchased by investors. Head of research Tim Lawless says the results differed based on housing stock.
2: So if you look at the unit sector, for areas that had heavy concentrations of owner-occupation, we've seen housing values rise by 99%.
0: And the National Film and Sound Archive has opened nominations for its annual Sounds of Australia collection. Australians are being asked to share recordings that have shaped the nation's culture, historical and social life. The recordings must have been made between 1896 and 2016. The Blues will go into tomorrow night's State of Origin decider with a chip on their shoulder, according to hooker Blake Brayley. Speaking on Sports Today, Brayley says the Blues will use criticism of the team and coach Laurie Daly as motivation.
3: Yeah, hopefully towards the end of the half or the second half, I'll be coming on and trying to run and bring my attacking flair to the game and hopefully get a few tired middles.
0: In soccer, UEFA has condemned FIFA over its handling of the red card for US star Florian Balogun, accusing the governing body of putting the integrity of the game at stake. That's the latest news update from the Capital Radio newsroom. I'm James Wybrow.
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5: The cheapest unleaded 91 in Goulburn is at the Goulburn Gateway on Sydney Road at $1.88. The cheapest diesel is at the Arco Energy on Lagoon Street, up today at $1.77 a litre.
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7: Weather-wise, it's going to be a partly cloudy 12 degrees for today. The chance of morning fog, mostly sunny afternoon for tomorrow. Looking overcast on Thursday with a chance of morning fog, slight chance of a shower. We're maxing out at 12, getting to an overnight low of 1. Braidwood today, reaching a top of 12, becoming cloudy. While in the nation's capital, they can expect some morning frost and mostly sunny. They're getting to a top of 15.
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7: Brad and Jeff waking you up on Eagle FM Breakfast Tuesday morning, doing it all thanks to our good friends at Geisler Motors. 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
8: We're on the second half of your hour, which means another Today in Tabloids coming up. This time, we're going to be talking about Taylor, her marriage to Travis Kelce. More about that.
7: Yes, inside the wedding, we're getting an exclusive look, if you can call it that. And also, someone from this band is celebrating their birthday. So 5 Seconds of Summer. Stay tuned, find out who it is after this one from Olivia Rodrigo on Eagle FM. I know.

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1: Yeah, the birthday book winner will be announced on Friday, and you can get your hands on the totally awesome birthday bag as well as $25 cash.
0: So let's open the birthday book for today. You've got it in your hands there, Jev?
1: I do have it in my hands. And turning 20 today is Olive. Love her mum, dad, and her siblings.
0: Oh, happy birthday to you, Olive. You're celebrating your birthday alongside, for one, Ringo Starr turning 86, you know, the drummer of the Beatles. Hasbulla, the Russian wrestler that's a baby man.
1: Yes.
0: 24 today. And at 32, oddly enough, another drummer, Ashton Irwin.
1: Yes, out of 5 Seconds of Summer.
0: Five Sauce, man, like, what a great band they are. Just, you know, first exploded into the scene with that song. Look, she looks so perfect. Young blood, teeth. And Ashton's even had a pretty decent solo career in his own.
1: Well, they've all had decent solo careers.
0: That is true. They've all gone.
1: And they're still a band.
0: And they're still a band. They just had Everyone's a Star last year. And they're going to keep on going. And hey, keep on going, Ashton. You rock, mate.
1: So happy birthday to everyone that does celebrate on the 7th of July.
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3: Feeling it, we're feeling good. We're feeling good, hey?
4: Now, Brad, as we spoke about yesterday, wedding of the century, Madison Square Gardens last week, Taylor Swift, Travis Kelce.
5: Yeah, and it looks like we're going to be talking about this for a while because some information is slowly getting leaked out. We haven't had the full official photos yet, the official guest list, nothing of that sort, but this was such a tight security-focused event.
4: Yeah, we'll just wait for the Netflix doco to come out and then we'll know the actual truth of the wedding.
5: But, like, so certain details have emerged very slowly. For one, supposedly their vows each went for about 20 minutes.
4: Oh, God. 20 minutes?
5: 20-minute
4: so
5: wedding
4: vows. So a 40-minute wedding vows.
5: Yeah, before they went in to kiss each other, oh, Travis God. And Taylor each spoke for 20 minutes.
4: Jeez.
5: Another detail that has emerged, it was a custom handkerchief that was given out to guests. Country star Maren Morris, who was in attendance, got one, and it says on it, the personalized handkerchief, like alongside Travis, both their names and their little TT logo. Very weird thing to say. But also, "So It's Gonna Be Forever" out of blank space is embroidered on the handkerchief.
4: Wow. You know that they're the TNT brand will act like Taylor and Travis will be a brand by itself. The TNT brand.
5: Yeah, the TNT. We already have the TNT company and the TNT Dynamite. Now there's Taylor and Travis.
4: And also with their wedding, we're hearing it was a very high school prom-y. And they were just missing the tropical mural, the cracking mural.
5: Yeah.
4: That's all they were missing.
5: One detail from that was that the couple apparently departed the wedding, not in a limo or anything, a 1970s muscle car.
4: Well, that would have stuck out like a sore thumb in New York.
5: Maybe. Just sort of thinking, like, it's kind of a generic-looking car at the same time. It's nothing too flash, fancy muscle car.
4: Do you know what would have been very New York after the wedding if they just got married and took the subway?
5: I was going to say hail a cab, hail a taxi.
4: No, it'd be the subway. Could you imagine Travis Kelce and Taylor Swift on the subway? Wouldn't happen.
5: Everyone would just be like, what the heck is going on?
4: Hey, but that's just New York for you.
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18: Travel time from Goulburn through to Mossvale via the Hume Highway and Illawarra Highway will take you 51 minutes. Through Bredelbin Hume Highway now reduced to 80 kilometre speed drops. Approaching Bredelbin Road due to road damage. Yarra's continuing roadworks up there has delays both ways. Hume Highway at Fowler Avenue with 60 kilometre speed drops through the site. The census is coming this August. You'll get instructions soon on what to do. In the census, every answer matters, authorised by the Australian Bureau of Statistics, Canberra. I'm Brooke Shearn. That's the latest traffic on 93.5 Eagle FM.
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20: From the Capital Radio Newsroom, good morning, I'm James Wybrow. The Prime Minister's diplomatic push continues in the Solomon Islands as China flexes its military muscle. Federal politics reporter Nelson Scott.
21: Anthony Albanese is making a lightning stop visit to Honiara today to begin negotiations on a new security treaty aimed at curbing China's influence. He'll also attend Independence Day festivities, marking the first time a foreign leader has been invited to the celebrations. Solomon's PM Matthew Wale has pledged to reset relations with Australia in a sharp pivot from his predecessor's heavy alignment with Beijing. Mr. Albanese's visit follows the signing of a new defence treaty with Fiji, which was quickly followed by China launching a ballistic missile into the Pacific Ocean.
20: In other news, a survey by the Department of Customer Service suggests new reforms are helping renters in the state feel more secure in their homes. No ground evictions are now outlawed in New South Wales and rent increases have been limited to once per year. Fair Trading Minister Anulak Chantavong says the reforms are making a real difference.
22: 3 out of 4 renters feel better protected with the reforms. More than 75% say that the reforms have provided them with more security and stability.
20: Police say they've seized drugs and more than $24,000 in cash during a traffic stop near Canberra. Highway Patrol officers detected a car which they say was travelling at 165 kilometres an hour in a 110 zone on the Federal Highway. The 24-year-old male driver has been charged with several offences. Also making news, senior representatives of TikTok and YouTube will appear before the Royal Commission into Anti-Semitism today. The third block of hearings of the inquiry is focused on hatred online and in the mainstream media. And Specsavers has announced a range of Bluey frames will become available from Thursday. Inspired by the much-loved Blue Healer, the Cheerful Collection features 4 children's frames in a mix of vibrant colours, including pink, green and the iconic shade of Bluey Blue. A shattered Alex de Minaur has described his loss at Wimbledon as one of the most hurtful of his career. The Aussie has been knocked out in the 4th round by French Open runner-up Flavio Cabolli. He admits it has again left him questioning his dreams and what he'll be able to achieve. At the FIFA World Cup, Spain has defeated Portugal 1-0 in their round of 16 clash. Later this morning, the USA will take on Belgium. In AFL news, Essendon has reportedly contacted 10 candidates as it ramps up the hunt for a new coach. And in Origin camp, Captain Cameron Munster has declared the Maroons are ready to face a Blues ambush. Queensland go into tomorrow night's decider in Brisbane as heavy favourites. Meantime, the Blues say Ethan Strange ticked all the boxes as he was declared fit for the Origin decider. That's the latest news update from the Capital Radio Newsroom. I'm James Wybrow.
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3: The cheapest unleaded 91 in Goulburn is at the Goulburn Gateway on Sydney Road at $1.88. The cheapest diesel is at the Arco Energy on Lagoon Street, up today at $1.77 a litre.
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5: This is Budgie Baker from Clear Skies. Looks like another beautiful sunny day for everyone to

0: Scarlet Pass, first timers can jump on the Cozzy Carpet. Cozzy Triple Chair, open to mid-station for the beginners and intermediates, and the advanced skiers and boarders can still find some untracked snow. And when they head all the way to the top for some fresh tracks, Perisher Front Valley, it will have Village 8, Conveyor going for the first timers by Sturt and Mitchell, T-Bar, the Quad Express will be open as well. There's a Conveyor open in Smiggins and Early Starter in Blue Cow, so just quite a few options there. Threadboat, Friday Flat, still pretty good. Busy does a chair, couple of snow runners in action, but you can also head up to Merritts. Gun Barrel is open today. Cruiser on Merritts is now spinning as well. Good day to ski and board some fresh snow. Tonight will be another night for the snowmaker, so pretty happy days. And you can ski, play and save at Selwyn Snow Resort, the most affordable snow resort in New South Wales.
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3: Weather-wise, it's going to be a partly cloudy 12 degrees for today. The chance of morning fog, mostly sunny afternoon for tomorrow. Looking overcast on Thursday with a chance of morning fog, slight chance of a shower when maxing out at 12, getting to an overnight low of 1. Braidwood today, reaching a top of 12, becoming cloudy. While in the nation's capital, they can expect some morning frost and mostly sunny. They're getting to a top of 15.
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4: I hope you're having a good morning so far, Jeb. As we make it to 8 o'clock, we'll say, just looking at the news on the TV behind you there, I want to mention that even though it doesn't affect Goulburn, what's going on in Melbourne right now, where a graffiti artist has scaled the Bolt Bridge Tower to paint on Pam the Bird. And has fully, like, stopped traffic on the bridge. Like, oh, man, that's going to suck right now for
3: well,
4: your morning.
3: Well, that's one way you've got to tell your boss you would like to work.
4: Yeah, because I got stopped by a graffiti artist. How's that for a morning?
3: Well, on the way, we've got to spin the wheel in our really good winter wheel.
4: Yep, that's going to be coming up. Your chance to win. It could be a $50 club voucher. It could be table for six to the Christmas in July feast they got going on at the Goulburn Soldiers Club. Or you might not win. Go put your faith in that wheel and spin it. Be ready for that. Goulburn Soldiers Club, brought to you by, you know, really good winter wheel.

0: 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Eagle FM Breakfast, Tuesday morning. Brad and Jev waking you up, doing it all thanks to Geisler Motors.
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1: Still spinning, it's still spinning. 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
18: A steady run on the Federal Highway this morning out of the capital towards Collector. No problems onto the Hume Highway for your run towards Goulburn. Through the town centre, looking good for Sydney Road out towards Boxers Creek for the Hume Highway. Travel time problem free northbound onto the Hume Motorway out of Berrima towards Campbelltown and Sydney. That'll take you 46 minutes. 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
3: From the Capital Radio Newsroom, good morning. I'm James Wybrow. The Prime Minister's diplomatic push continues in the Solomon Islands as China flexes its military muscle. Federal politics reporter Nelson Scott.
4: Anthony Albanese is making a lightning stop visit to Honiara today to begin negotiations on a new security treaty aimed at curbing China's influence. He'll also attend Independence Day festivities, marking the first time a foreign leader has been invited to the celebrations. Solomon's PM Matthew Wale has pledged to reset relations with Australia in a sharp pivot from his predecessor's heavy alignment with Beijing. Mr. Albanese's visit follows the signing of a new defence treaty with Fiji, which was quickly followed by China launching a ballistic missile into the Pacific Ocean.
3: In other news, a survey by the Department of Customer Service suggests new reforms are helping renters in the state feel more secure in their homes. No ground evictions are now outlawed in New South Wales, and rent increases have been limited to once per year. Fair Trading Minister Anulak Chantavong says the reforms are making a real difference.
5: 3 out of 4 renters feel better protected with the reforms. More than 75% say that the reforms have provided them with more security and stability.
3: Police say they've seized drugs and more than $24,000 in cash during a traffic stop near Canberra. Highway Patrol officers detected a car which they say was travelling at 165 kilometres an hour in a 110 zone on the Federal Highway. The 24-year-old male driver has been charged with several offences. Also making news, senior representatives of TikTok and YouTube will appear before the Royal Commission into Anti-Semitism today. The third block of hearings of the inquiry is focused on hatred online and in the mainstream media. And Specsavers has announced a range of bluey frames will become available from Thursday. Inspired by the much-loved blue healer, the Cheerful Collection features 4 children's frames in a mix of vibrant colours, including pink, green and the iconic shade of bluey blue. A shattered Alex de Minaur has described his loss at Wimbledon as one of the most hurtful of his career. The Aussie has been knocked out in the 4th round by French Open runner-up Flavio Cavoli. He admits it has again left him questioning his dreams and what he'll be able to achieve. At the FIFA World Cup, Spain has defeated Portugal 1-0 in their round of 16 clash. Later this morning, the USA will take on Belgium. In AFL news, Essendon has reportedly contacted 10 candidates as it ramps up the hunt for a new coach. And in Origin camp, Captain Cameron Munster has declared the Maroons are ready to face a Blues ambush. Queensland go into tomorrow night's decider in Brisbane as heavy favourites. Meantime, the Blues say Ethan Strange ticked all the boxes as he was declared fit for the Origin decider. That's the latest news update from the Capital Radio Newsroom. I'm James Wybrow.
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6: The cheapest unleaded 91 in Goulburn is at the Goulburn Gateway on Sydney Road at $1.88. The cheapest diesel is at the Arco Energy on Lagoon Street, up today at $1.77 a litre.
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7: Weather-wise, it's going to be a partly cloudy 12 degrees for today. The chance of morning fog, mostly sunny afternoon for tomorrow. Looking overcast on Thursday with a chance of morning fog, slight chance of a shower when maxing out at 12, getting to an overnight low of 1. Braidwood today, reaching a top of 12, becoming cloudy. While in the nation's capital, they can expect some morning frost and mostly sunny. They're getting to a top of 15.
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8: I was wondering, mate, are you much of a ping pong player?
7: No, I haven't got the hand-eye coordination for that.
8: Oh, yeah, don't worry, I'm in the same boat too. I'm no pro whatsoever. But the pros have come to Goulburn. The National Table Tennis Championships are in the Goulburn Recreation Arena this week, all the way through the Saturday. We're going to have a little chat about it.
7: We are, and we're also talking about this band in tabloids. Because they might have a documentary coming out.
8: Yeah. coming to cinemas in September and Disney Plus not long after. All the info in Today in Tabloids. That's for you in 15 minutes. You

0: 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Brad and Jeb wake you up, doing it all thanks to Geisler Motors.
1: And for this week, and this week only, Goulburn is home to the National Table Tennis Championships.
0: Yes, that's right. 229 of the best table tennis players in Australia have descended on Goulburn.
1: And that's also including 100 coaches, managers and officials and staff. Plus, it's also home to four competitions. You've got the under-11s to 17s junior championships, the under-19s, under-21s, even the Open and Para championships. So it's a huge week of table tennis going on.
0: Oh, absolutely massive. I mean, you and I were just discussing before, where's everyone staying?
1: Yeah, because it's like there's so many people. Like, there must be all the different motorings and whatnot.
0: Or is like people like staying in the Merino?
1: Yeah,
0: or
1: in the Merino itself, just hiding out, maybe the prison, just an extra room if they've got one available. But yeah, it's happening at the Goulburn Recreation Arena from yesterday through to this Saturday. The championships are on 9 to 9. That's a lot of table tennis each day.
0: And it's free as well, so you can head down there whenever you want.
1: But if you can't go into the place at all, don't worry. You can also stream it online at tabletennis.org.au. You know, considering what's going on, we should probably go over and check it out ourselves, maybe even interview one of the players.
0: We should have a little chat to, one of the players. But you asked an interesting question before.
1: Mm.
0: If there's all these table tennis athletes, is there like a table tennis sort of Olympic village going on?
1: Yeah, because it'd be kind of weird if it all just scattered around the place. I mean, Goulburn's a small place, but imagine if there's like one guy who couldn't get a hotel room here or motel room, has to be all the way in Tarago. Mate would need to be like fanging it up the highway just to get to the rec arena in time.
0: Yeah, well, it does start at 9 a.m. and it finishes at 9 p.m.
1: Mm.
0: Don't know if I would want to drive to Tarago at 9 p.m.
1: Yeah, but a bit of a late one for a country road, isn't it?
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2: They had their comeback together on stage, and now they're coming back in documentary form.
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2: Yep, it's called Don't Look Back in Anger, and it's coming to Australian cinemas in September. It's basically an extension of their Oasis comeback tour from last year, showing off, like, you know, behind the scenes of that whole experience for the brothers, going country to country, having to put up with each other. But it's also expected to be a bit more of a reflective on, you know, their lives and the band's existence and where everything ended up going.
3: I just want to thank the director. How he got Liam and Noel in the same room is unbelievable. Or they put their differences aside and actually came together and were in the same room begrudgingly.
2: 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And it's coming to cinemas in September, but also on Disney Plus later that same month. Get ready for that. Don't Look Back in Anger.
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5: We've got a truck that's conked out northbound into Paddy's River this morning. Hume Highway past Hanging Rock Road into Yass. We've got pressure through the ongoing roadworks. Hume Highway both ways at Folder Avenue with 60km speed drops. And watch your speed travelling through Bredelbin as the Hume Highway now reduced. Speeds down to 80km an hour approaching Bredelbin Road due to road damage. 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I'm Brooke. That's the latest traffic. 93.5 Eagle FM. 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
14: From the Capital Radio Newsroom. Good morning, I'm James Wybrow. The Prime Minister is turning his attention to the Solomon Islands after striking a key defence deal with Fiji. Federal politics reporter Nelson Scott.
16: The PM will today meet his Solomon's counterpart in Honiara to advance talks at a new security treaty aimed at blocking Beijing from gaining a military foothold. Anthony Albanese will also attend celebrations marking 48 years of independence in the Pacific nation. Solomon's Prime Minister Matthew Wale has committed to resetting relations with Australia and review a previous security pact with China. Mr. Albanese's visit follows the ratification of a historic defence treaty with Fiji, which was shortly followed by Beijing launching a missile into the Pacific Ocean.
14: Meanwhile, a crossbench MP isn't letting the Prime Minister off the hook, urging all political leaders to think twice before engaging with social media personalities. Anthony Albanese has been forced to apologise and is facing widening controversy around his comments about Kylie Minogue during an appearance on a podcast. TL MP Monique Ryan says Australians expect better.
17: Embarrassing, really cringy sort of engagement with social media commentators doesn't reflect well on the Prime Minister. It doesn't reflect well on our administration, and would really like to see better from leaders on both sides in the future.
14: In other news, the AFL is formally reviewing Nicky Winmar's status in the Australian Football Hall of Fame after he was found guilty of assaulting a woman. The statue of the former St Kilda great was taken down in Perth on Saturday, and the WA Premier Roger Cook says he'll consult with the community about what could potentially take its place.
18: I'm happy to reflect on those options and opportunities. We will continue to have the conversation with the community about how we continue to immortalise those that make us so proud, either as football legends or in the case of Mr. Winmar when he made that gesture, standing up for their community.
14: And Australians are being asked to think about the sounds of Australia for the National Film and Sound Archive. The body is looking to add new sounds to its collection, which is updated annually. Assistant curator Hannah DeFighter says they're looking for recordings that have shaped the nation.
19: Any sound that really feel like it speaks to the national story, who we are, what Australia is, where we've been, where we're going, but just things that have had the most social, cultural or historic significance.
14: A shattered Alex de Minaur has described his loss at Wimbledon as one of the most hurtful of his career. He admits it has left him again questioning his dreams and what he'll be able to achieve.
20: To fall short constantly, it's you start doubting yourself. You start doubting whether you're going to be able to break through and kind of take it to the next step.
14: De Minaur lost a fourth-round match against French Open runner-up Flavio Cavoli. That's the latest news update from the Capital Radio Newsroom. I'm James Wybrow.
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21: The cheapest unleaded 91 in Goulburn is at the Goulburn Gateway on Sydney Road at $1.88. The cheapest diesel is at the Arco Energy on Lagoon Street, up today at $1.77 a litre.
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3: Weather-wise, it's going to be a partly cloudy 12 degrees for today. The chance of morning fog, mostly sunny afternoon for tomorrow. Looking overcast on Thursday with a chance of morning fog, slight chance of a shower when maxing out at 12, getting to an overnight low of 1. Braidwood today, reaching a top of 12, becoming cloudy. While in the nation's capital, they can expect some morning frost and mostly sunny. They're getting to a top of 15.
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3: Brad and Jeff wake you up on Eagle FM Breakfast Tuesday morning, doing it all thanks to Geisler Motors. 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
0: Mate, it's 9 o'clock now, Jeff. We're just thinking about it. It means that the National Table Tennis Championships have paddled off, I guess, or bracketed off at the Goulburn Recreational Arena this morning.
3: Yes, for its second day. And Brad, we've got to talk about your wrestling training, because you're about to enter the ring for the 30-man Royal Rumble.
0: That's true. I'm entering a fight of my own. Rock and roll wrestling coming up July 18th. We're going to talk about the study that I've been doing, maybe lackluster study, admittedly, but I'm learning in some capacity.
3: And it's fair to say yesterday, Brad, during a meeting, I gave you a jump scare.
0: Oh, you solidly did. Well, I'll talk to you about that. I need to call you out on this in 5 minutes after we play this song. Take

0: Brian and Jeff waking you up on Eagle FM Breakfast Tuesday morning, doing it all thanks to Geisler Motors.
1: And I finally want to say it, Jeff. You gave me the maddest jump scare of my life yesterday in a meeting here at work.
0: I guess it was a jump scare, but I guess it was in the moment.
1: Yeah, I understand, like, you were excited about it, but it just, like, to explain, it's something that just has to be believed. But in a meeting with our content director, Jordan, he ensures that, you know, what we say on the air is appropriate, you know, it's consistent, it's that Sally on the wall would like what we say. And this meeting coincided with the England versus Mexico match yesterday.
0: Yes, it did. And it's fair to say I was watching the game simultaneously while the meeting was going on. And England did score and I yelled out yes and it jump scared Brad.
1: Oh, it wasn't just a yes. It was like a full on yes, go! I'm in the middle of, like, trying to focus on what Jordan is telling us, and I just hear you, like, erupt in excitement. I'm like, ah! I just felt my heart skip a beat in that moment.
0: I don't think it was that bad. I mean, I think I was just excited. Like,
1: I mean, don't get me wrong. We're all guilty of opening up an extra tab just to watch something whilst we're in a boring meeting. I've done it too. I know that. But I think that showed me that I wasn't safe was the fact that even though Jordan, who is on a Teams call with us all the way in Canberra, he was also watching the match too.
0: Well, yeah, I mean, well, I guess the World Cup happens every 4 years. So if a game's on at a good time, you're going to watch it.
1: It just amazes me that this sporting event has such a grip on our staff within our, you know, organization that I can't even go a meeting without two people just going off like about the sport. It's crazy.
0: Well, I mean, that's what the World Cup does to you.
1: True. It changes you. It turns you into a new man.
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3: We've got a truck that's conked out northbound into Paddy's River this morning. Hume Highway past Hanging Rock Road into Yass. We've got pressure through the ongoing roadworks. Hume Highway both ways at Folder Avenue with 60km speed drops. And watch your speed travelling through Bredelbin as the Hume Highway now reduced speeds down to 80km an hour approaching Bredelbin Road due to road damage. 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That's the latest traffic. 93.5 Eagle FM.
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0: Right, Jeff, wake you up on Eagle FM Breakfast Tuesday morning, doing it all thanks to Geisler Motors.
1: And next Saturday, Rock and Roll Wrestling is hosting their 30-man Royal Rumble at the Goulburn Workers Club. And I'm part of that Royal Rumble.
0: Yes, you are. You're entering that 30-man Royal Rumble.

0: As we know, everyone loves the guy, but for a while, he was actually a heel. He was a villain in the WWE world. And Mick Foley, very famous as probably the most, like, somehow manages to survive type of guy. Like, he has been pummeled so hard, yet kept on going. And as his Mankind character, mate, do you know about his Mankind character?
1: No, I don't.
0: No, so basically, as Mankind, he had a sock puppet that was, like, called Socky, and it was all gross, and he would, like, like cover people's mouths like and have claw. Them stink out like a claw, but just covering their face in like a smelly sock. It was as disgusting as it sounds. But with this title fight, it was a championship match, and Mick was the underdog as Mankind. And there was a lot riding on this fight. Vince McMahon was involved. There were two teams that were supporting either side. They got into a fight as this fight was going on. It was just chaos, mate. Like, I got a video here. Have a look at this. So much is going on.
1: Yeah, looks absolutely chaotic.
0: Until that glass breaking. Do you know who that man is?
1: Stone Cold Steve Austin.
0: Stone Cold.
1: I know who he is. I've heard of him.
0: You know him. He busts in. This is the first time he's been seen in 3 weeks. And he slams, knocks The Rock out with the chair and makes it so that Mick wins the championship match.
1: So can I expect you next Saturday to grab a chair and hit someone over the head with it?
0: I might have to rehearse it with the other wrestlers. Could happen. I was sort of thinking that in this case, I'm hoping someone else rescues me instead of just leaving me to die. So,
1: well, it sounds like Brad is fully prepared for this 30-man rumble. So if you want to go see him, go down to the Workers' Club next Saturday night.
0: Yep, get your tickets at rockandrollwrestling.com. You're likely going to see me get snapped in half, but I will hopefully win. Fingers crossed.
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2: 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Time saver traffic. 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
3: I've got a truck that's conked out northbound into Paddy's River this morning. Hume Highway past Hanging Rock Road into Yass. We've got pressure through the ongoing roadworks. Hume Highway both ways at Folder Avenue with 60km speed drops. And watch your speed travelling through Bredelwyn as the Hume Highway now reduced. Speeds down to 80km an hour approaching Bredelwyn Road due to road damage. 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I'm Brooke. That's the latest traffic. 93.5 Eagle FM.
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5: We'll come on the tail end of the biggest wedding in the world. Taylor Swift and Travis Kelce. What quite the love story that was, wasn't it?
4: It was. So much so, it actually shut traffic down.
5: Yes, we're going to be talking about some of the finer details of this wedding in a few minutes in Today in Tabloids. Right now, what are we playing, Jeff?
4: A bit of Cyril and Still Into You.
5: Hey.

0: Well, who's next?
1: Today, Junior!
2: Today's the day!
3: Feeling it, we're feeling good. We're feeling good, hey?
4: Now, Brad, yesterday we talked about the music wedding of the century between Taylor Swift and Travis Kelce, but new details have emerged.
5: Yep, slowly but surely, we're starting to see some photos, but also get some of the finer details of this wedding. For example, the actual ceremony itself. The vows. You know, how long do you roughly would say the vows should last?
4: Like 2 minutes each?
5: 2 minutes each. Well, both of them had their vows go for 20 minutes each.
4: 20-minute vows. So you're saying that guests were sitting there for 40 minutes before they even kissed?
5: Yeah, before they even to kiss the bride, boom, it was 40 minutes of speeches just to talk about it. So that's how in love, I guess, these two are. Following that, we got a picture of a handkerchief, napkin, that was passed around this, like, event. And it was embroidered with not only, like, the TNT logo of Travis and Taylor,
4: which is going to be a brand by itself.
5: Oh, 100%. But also, it had the lyrics of Taylor's song Blank Space on there, so it's going to be forever.
4: Yeah, no, that's fair enough. So it's going to be forever. Yeah. But what about if they do divorce? Greatest divorce album of all time.
5: Oh, 100% as well. That's going to be huge. And the other aspect was that it was pretty prommy with the way it was set up, even though it was at Madison Square Garden, to the point that the couple reportedly left the wedding, not in a limo, but in a 1970s muscle car, one of these old Mustangs.
4: Well, they also shut traffic off around Madison Square Garden.
5: Yeah.
4: Probably for them to drive away. But they should have done the New York thing and just taken the subway.
5: Taking the subway.
4: It costs like $3.
5: Hail a cab. Hey, taxi.
4: I'm walking here.
5: Yeah.
4: They could have done so much more New York things, but they just didn't.
5: They didn't. They just stuck to a muscle car.
4: But what I will say is the greatest flex of all time now belongs to Jason Kelce's daughters, saying, my auntie is Taylor Swift.
5: I would hold that over anyone I meet for the whole of my life, as long as they're together.
4: I'd mention it every day.
5: Every day. Get free backstage tickets. She's Taylor Swift, of course you would. Like,
4: Auntie Tay-Tay.
5: Auntie Tay-Tay.
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7: We've got a truck that's conked out northbound into Paddy's River this morning. Hume Highway past Hanging Rock Road into Yass. We've got pressure through the ongoing roadworks. Hume Highway both ways at Folder Avenue with 60km speed drops. And watch your speed travelling through Bredelbin as the Hume Highway now reduced speeds down to 80km an hour approaching Bredelbin Road due to road damage. 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

0: You're on Eagle FM. Brad and Jeff waking you up. We were all on thanks to our good friends at Guys Lamondas, but we're out of here for you Tuesday.
1: Yep, we sure are. And just think about it, it's Tuesday. Tomorrow, we're already in the middle of the week.
0: Yeah, we are, which means another round of trivia tonight at the Goulburn Workers Club.
1: Oh, yep, looking forward to that. But also tomorrow, we're going to have a lot of fun. More prizes to be won in our Wheelie Good Winter Wheel. Nice bit of alliteration, isn't it?
0: And we've also got Ready, Set, Shazam. Can Brad finally get a clean sweep? He beat Shazam last week.
1: Yeah.
0: But still yet to get a clean sheet.
1: Still yet to get the 3 from 3. Hopefully so. Also talking, you know, today in tabloids, birthday book, National Day as well is one I'm pretty happy about.
0: Yes, it is a day you love and cherish.
1: Yep. It's time to break out the controllers for that one, play some video games.
0: And also we're going to do a hypothetical. What about if a couple that recently got married, it was the biggest wedding in the world, happened to get a divorce?
1: Yeah, what would the follow-up album to that sound like? We've got some plans. We've got a pitch for the lady in question.
0: But we'll do it all again tomorrow at Goulburn when we wake you up from 6 a.m.
1: We'll see you then. Hope you have a good rest of your Tuesday.
0: Bye.
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15: We've got a truck that's conked out northbound into Paddy's River this morning. Hume Highway past Hanging Rock Road. Into Yass, we've got pressure through the ongoing roadworks. Hume Highway both ways at Folder Avenue with 60km speed drops. And watch your speed travelling through Bredelbin as the Hume Highway now reduced speeds down to 80km an hour approaching Bredelbin Road due to road damage. 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
16: From the Capital Radio Newsroom, good morning, I'm James Wybrow. An analyst believes China test-fired a nuclear-capable missile to flex its military in response to Australia and Fiji striking a historic defence pact. The missile was launched into the Pacific Ocean just hours after the country signed an agreement in Suva. Chinese officials claim the test did not target any specific country. Pacific security expert Dr. Connor Graham says it is unlikely to be a coincidence.
17: This is the second missile China have ever fired, a test missile that they've publicly announced from a submarine. The other one was in 1982. So for this one to come just a couple of hours after we signed these treaties, it sends a clear message.
16: In other news, police have seized cash and drugs during a traffic stop near Canberra. Sasha Foote reports.
18: Officers detected a car which they say was travelling at 165km an hour in the 110 zone along the Federal Highway. The 24-year-old male driver was pulled over and underwent a roadside breath test, which allegedly returned a positive result. Police say they found amounts of ketamine, cocaine and MDMA, as well as $24,000 in cash during a search of the vehicle. The driver has been charged with various offences and is due in court again later this month.
16: A sports physician says the brain injury risks of playing on suburban grounds have been known for years in the wake of an AFL player's death. Nathan Fitzgerald has died in hospital after suffering three head knocks during a reserves team match in Melbourne's North. The last knock saw the 27-year-old hit the cricket pitch in the middle of the oval. Dr. Peter Larkin says playing surfaces should always be checked over.
19: The cricket pitch example is not a wake-up call, but it's an incredible reminder that even though there are coverings available and various things, they just have to make sure they're in place, they're fitted, that there's not an edge.
16: And senior representatives of TikTok and YouTube will appear before the Royal Commission into Anti-Semitism today. The third block of hearings of the inquiry is focused on hatred online and in the mainstream media. New South Wales coach insists the team is confident heading into tomorrow night's Origin decider at Suncorp Stadium. The Blues have been under pressure after the heavy loss in Game 2. But Laurie Daly says he believes his side is ready to play the best game of the series.
20: We're in a good space. Players have had a really good week of training. We come up here, you know, no one's expecting us to do any good, so we'll see.
16: And at the World Cup, a goal in the 90th minute has seen Spain beat Portugal 1-0, ending Portugal's World Cup campaign and Cristiano Ronaldo's World Cup career. Meanwhile, UEFA has condemned FIFA over its handling of the red card